0: 5%, edging out Labor and the Coalition. Nearly two-thirds of voters surveyed believe Australia is heading in the wrong direction. Labor Minister Amanda Rishworth says her party's primary focus is on delivering its agenda.
1: Whether it's One Nation or the Liberal Party or the National Party, I mean, they're openly talking about forming government. I mean, they vote the same way in the parliament.
0: In other news, an investigation is underway after a fatal crash on the New South Wales Central Coast. A 45-year-old female pedestrian was struck by a black sedan on a street in Waihi. The driver, a woman in her 40s, has been taken for mandatory testing. A series of roundtables is being held in Sydney this week to examine the condition of public school infrastructure across New South Wales. It's the Australian Education Union's sixth stop in a national tour assessing learning environments across Australia. EAU Federal President Karina Haythorpe says, amid a shortfall in Commonwealth funding, the inquiry is seeking to understand how students and teachers can be better supported.
2: Is the first of its kind looking at public school buildings and the impact that high quality teaching and learning environments can have on student outcomes.
0: Australian Border Force officers have seized 34 kilograms of cocaine hidden in a luxury bus at Fremantle Port. The amount of cocaine had an estimated street value up to $11 million with the potential for 170,000 street level deals. Also making news, severe weather will sweep over South Australia today and tomorrow and then the eastern states later in the week. The low pressure system is packing strong winds and bringing rain and storms and brought down trees and damaged properties in Perth yesterday. It will affect Adelaide and the South Australia region before tracking to Victoria and New South Wales. And a three-year-old boy has died in a house fire in Melbourne with his father suffering serious injuries in the blaze. Firefighters took about an hour to bring the flames at Werribee under control. Investigators are looking into whether an e-bike or scooter battery sparked the fire. 17 first-timers are amongst the Socceroos' 26-man squad locked in for the FIFA World Cup. Matt Ryan and Matthew Leckie will head to a record-equalling fourth World Cup, while Christian Volpato has made the squad after switching his allegiance from Italy to Australia. The Socceroos are now looking to turn their form around after the weekend's 1-0 loss to Mexico in a warm-up match. In the NRL, the Panthers defeated the Warriors 20-18 to wrap the round. The Raiders and Dragons also had wins. And in netball, New South Wales Swift stars Sarah Clough and Giants shooter Sophie Dwyer have been named in the Diamond Squad ahead of the Commonwealth Games. That's the latest news update from the Capital Radio newsroom. I'm James Wybrow.
3: Continuing with XLFM local news, thanks to Red Energy, the 100% Australian energy retailer owned by Snowy Hydro. I'm Caitlin Lewis. The Mountain Brumbies Sanctuary in Cooma is calling for more volunteer helpers ahead of the next round of aerial culling of the wild horses. According to the Monero Post, the sanctuary provides a haven for wild horses committed to the rehabilitation and protection of Australia's equine legacy. Culling of the horses will be happening between 7 a.m. June 9 and 7 p.m. June 30, with sections of Kosciuszko National Park to be closed in that time. The Rotary Club of Cooma is celebrating the start of ski season at its inaugural Welcome to Winter Night Market on June 5. The event will feature the classic market stalls as well as hot food, live entertainment and a festive winter atmosphere. President of the Rotary Club, Joelle Azapardi, says it's going to be great.
4: We're hoping to make it an annual event and it's on Friday the 5th of June in Centennial Park. So the idea is that we want to welcome, you know, locals to winter on the Friday night of the long weekend. We'll have lots of market stalls, hot food, entertainment, live entertainment. We have three acts playing.
3: Snowy Valley Council has taken to Facebook to point out damage at the Tumut Pump Track and Skate Park. Several trees have been allegedly cut down and the council says it's scratching their heads as to why. The post says those areas are provided for the whole community and it's disappointing to see them damaged like this. Police have been contacted and council is encouraging anyone with information or who have noticed suspicious activity to report it to Crime Stoppers. And the Cooma Scouts will now be running out of a newly renovated hall thanks to a Snowy Hydro community grant. The grant went toward the installation of acoustic panelling in the hall, with group leaders telling the Monero Post the improvements have been immediate and noticeable.
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3: The ACT Brumbies have announced halfback Clayton Thorne has re-signed with the club for another season, extending his contract until the end of next year. Thorne said staying was an easy decision. That's the latest XLFM local news. 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I'm Caitlin Lewis.
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6: Scattered showers along with gusty winds expected throughout this evening. Tomorrow, overcast, rain and snow about the ranges, winds easing. Wednesday, partly cloudy, isolated showers, gusty winds and snow at 1,400 metres. And Thursday, similar conditions. Coomer dropping to minus 2 tonight, a top of 12 tomorrow. Jindabyne a high tomorrow of 11 after a night's low of 1. And Canberra expecting a top of 13 following a low of 2.
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0: 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Up for grabs throughout today, and listen out for your chance to get in the draw for that terrific prize. Hey, it's going to be a, well, interesting day today. Windy, scattered showers, and yeah, it looks as though it's going to be a typical first winter's day, because after all, it is winter from today onwards. Tomorrow, overcast, rain and snow about the ranges with winds easing. Wednesday, partly cloudy, isolated showers and gusty winds, snow at 1,400 metres, and pretty much similar for Thursday. Cooma dropping to minus 2 tonight, a top of 12 tomorrow. Jindabyne a high tomorrow of 11 after a night's low of 1. Canberra expected to max out at 13 tomorrow following a low of 2 degrees. Coming up soon, we'll check out some U2 Forever Classic XLFM.
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0: 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Coming up after 11, we've got a 30-minute music marathon with Bob Seger. 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
10: From the Capital Radio Newsroom, I'm James Wybrow. One Nation leader Pauline Hanson says the result of a new poll does not make her movement the official opposition. The latest Redbridge survey shows the minor party now has a primary vote of 31%. The result eclipses the Labor government with core support of 28% and the coalition on 20%. But Senator Hanson says the only poll that matters is on election day.
11: Thank the people for their response to One Nation. We've grown so much over this past year. And it has proven in getting people elected to Parliament, but there's still a lot of work to do and prove to people that One Nation can be that opposition, if not government.
10: In other news, fresh analysis suggests New South Wales is on track to lose more than $10 billion in poker machine losses by the end of this year. The research from Wesley Mission shows the highest losses were recorded in Canterbury, Bankstown, Fairfield and Cumberland local government areas. Businesses are being warned to act now, 1 month out from the start of new super pay changes across the country. A survey shows 2 in 5 surveyed businesses haven't reviewed or don't yet know how paying super on payday will affect their cash flow. Employment Hero General Manager Rob Dunn says all employers need to take the changes seriously.
12: There's going to be a material change on their cash flow, particularly when you stack it into the context of rising wages, inflation, upcoming changes to the card surcharge bans.
10: Also making news, the Australian Education Union is this week visiting schools across the state to understand the condition of public school infrastructure. The tour is part of a national inquiry that is examining whether government investment is meeting the needs of students and teachers. And health officials in Brazil are monitoring two patients for a possible Ebola infection. If confirmed, they'll be the first cases outside of Africa since the latest outbreak began. Broncos coach Michael Maguire is adamant they didn't underestimate the Dragons in their shock loss in round 13. The Red V brought an end to their 15-game losing streak with a 30-26 upset over the Premiers in Brisbane. Interim coach Dean Young says they've been trying to raise the bar to become competitive again.
13: The last 4 weeks we've played the top four teams in the competition. What we've learned is where a top four standard is, and we've been taking that into our training, and then today that was what we want to see moving forward.
10: Prodigal son Christian Volpato has been named in the Socceroos' final squad for the World Cup. It comes at a cost, though, with the heartbreaking omission for Martin Boyle. In tennis, João Fonseca and Jakub Mensik have won through to the quarterfinals at the French Open, and in golf, Russell Henley has defeated fellow American Eric Cole in a playoff to win the PGA Tour's Charles Schwab Challenge in Texas. That's the latest news update from the Capital Radio Newsroom. I'm James Wybrow.
6: Continuing with XLFM local news, thanks to Red Energy, the 100% Australian energy retailer owned by Snowy Hydro. I'm Caitlin Lewis. Councillor Andrew Thaler has returned to his role of elected councillor after his three-month suspension wrapped up on May 24. Thaler was suspended by the Secretary of the New South Wales Department of Planning, Housing and Infrastructure in October 2025, but Thaler launched an appeal pushing the suspension to February of this year. The suspension came into effect on February 23 and Thaler can now resume exercising the functions of office. A Cooma local has been named one of 10 nominees for the Ag Show's New South Wales 2026 Rising Star Award. Cooma Pastoral and Agricultural Association President Rob Hain has been nominated and told the Monero Post he's proud to be recognised and praised for his hard work. The award recognises emerging and mid-career leaders who are making a meaningful contribution to the agricultural show movement. Firefighters will be visiting Bunnings stores across the state in June to share important fire safety advice and promote free home safety visits. It's all part of the 2026 Winter Fire Safety Campaign, which was launched last week. If Snowy Monero locals are interested in a free home visit, they can book through the Fire and Rescue New South Wales website or by contacting their local fire station. And a Q&A tour of a new indie film, Alphabet Lane, is coming to the Snowy Mountains this month. The tour is coming to Cooma, Tumut and Jindabyne, as well as stops in Yass and Canberra. Litchfield told XLFM the Cooma landscape makes it easy to tell the story.
14: 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And so for that reason, you get a very kind of interesting backdrop to any story.
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6: The Canberra Raiders have bested the Cowboys in a chilly match in the nation's capital. Sebastian Chris crossed the line twice, as well as KO Weeks, Tom Starling, Origin hero Ethan Strange and Xavier Savage. That's the latest XLFM local news. 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
0: Scattered showers along with gusty winds expected throughout this evening. Tomorrow, overcast, rain and snow about the ranges with winds easing. Wednesday, partly cloudy. Isolated showers and gusty winds with snow at 1,400 metres. And pretty much the same for Thursday. Cooma dropping to minus 2 tonight, a top of 12 tomorrow. Jindabyne a high tomorrow of 11 after a night's low of 1. And Canberra expecting to max out up 13 tomorrow following a low of 2. 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

0: Super Classic XLFM 96.1. Craig Pritchard with the Huda Gurus and Bittersweet wrapping up a 30-minute music marathon. We'll have another one coming up just after midday. Scattered showers along with gusty expected winds throughout the evening, and then tomorrow overcast, rain and snow about the peaks, and winds easing. Wednesday, partly cloudy, isolated showers, gusty winds and snow at 1,400 metres. And Thursday, similar conditions. Cooma dropping to -2 tonight, a top of 12 tomorrow. Jindabyne high tomorrow of 11 after a night's low of 1. And Canberra expected to max out at 13 tomorrow and a low tonight of 2 degrees. Coming up soon, Sir Elton John. 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

0: 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Coming up after midday, a 30-minute music marathon with Michael Sambello. She's a maniac, maniac. And Aha. 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
2: From the Capital Radio Newsroom, I'm James Wybrow. The One Nation leader says she feels vindicated by polling results but isn't getting carried away with talk she could become Prime Minister. The latest Redbridge poll shows the minor party now has a primary vote of 31%, which is now ahead of both Labor and the Liberals. Pauline Hanson says it's too soon to say if she plans to move to the lower house at the next election.
3: So the Constitution does not stipulate that you have to be the lower house to be the Prime Minister. So there's a lot to be taken into consideration. Yes, I am considering standing for a lower house seat, but I'm not going to determine that now.
2: However, Pauline Hanson is facing scrutiny over her parliamentary attendance. Figures show she has been absent from 88% of Senate estimate hearing days over the past decade. The senator told The Australian she doesn't regularly attend the hearings because her questions aren't answered. In other news, a coroner is recommending childcare centres send mandatory notifications for children that don't attend after the deaths of two children in hot cars in Sydney's southwest. Jefferson Shaw reports.
4: A three-year-old boy died after being left in a hot car at Glenfield 3 years ago after his father believed he'd taken him to childcare but forgot. A 14-month-old was found dead in similar circumstances at Earlwood last year. The coroner's court has been looking at both deaths concurrently. Deputy State Coroner Rebecca Hosking has recommended mandatory notification from childcare centres if children do not attend, and the government create public awareness about physical cues to remember children in the back seat.
2: Overseas, a landmark study has found that rising cannabis use in the United States is causally responsible for a birth defect known as hole in the heart. Advocacy group Drug Free Australia says the findings stress the need to roll out public health campaigns about medical cannabis risks in pregnancy. And shovels have broken ground at Brisbane's Victoria Park as work commences on a 63,000-seat Olympic stadium. It follows days of protests at the site, with police moving people on overnight. Two applications for cultural protection have been rejected by the federal government. Five still remain under consideration. The Penrith Panthers have won a classic against the Warriors, holding off the second-place side 20 points to 18 to wrap up round 13. Incredibly, they did it without Nathan Cleary, Isaiah Yeo and Brian To'o. Elsewhere, the Dragons upset the Broncos and the Raiders beat the Cowboys. In tennis, the top players continue to fall at the French Open, with third seed Iga Swiatek bowing out in the fourth round in Paris. The four-time champion has been beaten by Marta Kostyuk and says she'll look to move on quickly.
5: Nothing I can do now except learn from it and try, you know, to work and try to do better next time.
2: And the Socceroos have locked in their 26-man squad for the FIFA World Cup. Goalkeeper Matt Ryan will captain the team. That's the latest news update from the Capital Radio Newsroom. I'm James Wybrow.
6: Continuing with XLFM local news, thanks to Red Energy, the 100% Australian energy retailer owned by Snowy Hydro. I'm Caitlin Lewis. Before the latest round of Brumby Culling in Kosciuszko National Park, a local sanctuary is on the lookout for more volunteers. According to the Monero Post, the Mountain Brumby Sanctuary, Cooma, provides a haven for wild horses committed to the rehabilitation and protection of Australia's equine legacy. Culling of the horses will be happening between 7 a.m. June 9 and 7 p.m. June 30, with sections of Kosciuszko National Park to close in that time. Cooma locals are being invited to the first ever winter night market hosted by the Rotary Club of Cooma on June 5. The event will feature the classic market stalls as well as hot food, live entertainment and a festive winter atmosphere. It's all happening at Centennial Park from 5 p.m. to 9 p.m. President of the Rotary Club, Joelle Azzopardi, says it's the first time the event is being held.
7: We've been working on it for a couple of months, obviously organising it, but it's never been done before. We had previously, or the visitor centre has previously done a very light sort of welcome to winter on the Friday night of the long weekend with entertainment and markets.
6: Snowy Valley Council are reminding residents that only council employees can cut down trees after spotting illegal damage at the Tumut Pump Track and Skate Park. Several trees have been illegally cut down and the council says it's scratching their heads as to why. The Post says those areas are provided for the whole community and it's disappointing to see them damaged like this. Police have been contacted and they encourage anyone with information or who noticed suspicious activity to report it to Crime Stoppers on 1800 333 000. Also making news today, the Cooma Scouts have welcomed the installation of new acoustic panelling in its Scout Hall, made possible by a Snowy Hydro community grant. Group leaders spoke to the Monero Post, telling the paper the improvements have been immediate and noticeable.
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6: Good news out of ACT Brumbies camp. The club has announced 23-year-old halfback Clayton Thorne is staying in the nation's capital until the end of 2027. That's the latest XLFM local news. 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I'm Caitlin Lewis.
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0: Scattered showers along with gusty winds expected throughout this evening. Tomorrow, overcast, rain and snow about the ranges, winds easing. Wednesday, partly cloudy, isolated showers, gusty winds and snow at 1,400 metres. And Thursday, similar conditions. Cooma dropping to -2 tonight, a top of 12 tomorrow. Jindabyne a high tomorrow of 11 after a night's low of 1. And Canberra expecting a top of 13 following a low of 2.
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It's a 30-minute music marathon. Hope you're enjoying your Monday, first day of winter today. Yaz and Wham on the way. Here's Aha, as we try and keep you warm. 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

0: 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And we'll have another 30-minute music marathon just after one, and of course giving you a cue again shortly to be our next superstar experience and a chance to get on the standby list. You could win return airfares for two, tickets to the concert, and $5,000 spending money valued at nearly $10,000. Eric Clapton live at the United Center in Chicago, Friday, September 11. Hey, a quick look at the weather, and certainly is wintry weather for the first day of winter. Scattered showers along with gusty expected winds throughout this evening. Tomorrow, overcast rain and snow about the ranges with winds easing. Wednesday, partly cloudy, isolated showers and gusty winds with snow at 1,400 metres. And Thursday, similar conditions. Coomer dropping to -2 tonight, a top of 12 tomorrow. Jindabyne a high tomorrow of 11 after a night's low of 1. And Canberra expected to max out at 13 tomorrow, following a low of just 2 degrees. Coming up soon, we'll check out Aussie band Little Heroes.
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0: 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And Bon Jovi. 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
7: From the Capital Radio Newsroom, I'm Alex Stockerty. One Nation leader Pauline Hanson says the result of a new poll does not make her movement the official opposition. The latest Redbridge survey shows the minor party now has a primary vote of 31%. The result eclipses the Labor government with core support of 28% and the coalition on 20%. But Senator Hanson says the only poll that matters is on election day.
8: Thank the people for their response to One Nation. We've grown so much over this past year. And it has proven in getting people elected to Parliament, but there's still a lot of work to do and prove to people that One Nation can be that opposition, if not government.
7: A three-year-old boy has died and his father has been seriously injured after a large fire tore through their family home in Melbourne's west. Investigators are looking into whether an e-bike or scooter battery caused the fire at the Werribee home. The toddler's body was discovered after crews extinguished the blaze. A major clean-up is underway in WA after a rare storm brought destructive winds and localised flooding across the west coast. More than 60,000 properties across Perth and the southwest are without power. The Department of Fire and Emergency Services' Matt Fellini says it was a once-in-a-five-year weather event.
9: Up to 130 km/h winds through some of the southern parts through there. We did have some structural damage to some roofs. Seems around that Cottesloe area reported to me, some two-storey apartment buildings there really took the brunt of it through that area as well.
7: The Weather Bureau is warning the wild weather could sweep over the eastern states later this week. The low pressure system is packing strong winds and bringing rain and storms. It'll affect Victoria and South Australia first before moving into New South Wales. An Australian cave diver is leading efforts to find an access point into a Laos cave where two men are believed to be stranded. They were among seven miners who became trapped inside the cave by flash floods nearly 2 weeks ago. Five men have now exited the cave. South Australian rescuer Josh Richards says it's believed the last two are trapped in an extremely narrow and inundated passage.
10: We're trying a range of different things to try to increase the search for these missing two.
7: And health officials in Brazil are monitoring two patients for a possible Ebola infection. If confirmed, they'll be the first cases outside of Africa since the outbreak began. Checking sport, and the Penrith Panthers have won a classic against the Warriors, holding off the second place side 20-18 to wrap up round 13. The top players continue to fall at the French Open, with third seed Iga Swiatek bowing out in the fourth round in Paris. And the Socceroos have locked in their 26-man squad for the FIFA World Cup. Christian Volpato has been selected along with fellow forwards Nestori Iracunda, Aweir Mabil, Matthew Leckie and Mohamed Touré. That's the latest news update from the Capital Radio Newsroom.
11: Continuing with XLFM local news, thanks to Red Energy, the 100% Australian energy retailer owned by Snowy Hydro. I'm Caitlin Lewis. The three-month suspension of Andrew Thaler is now over, meaning the councillor can go back to resuming normal duties. Thaler was suspended by the Secretary of the New South Wales Department of Planning, Housing and Infrastructure in October of 2025, but Thaler launched an appeal pushing the suspension to February of this year. The suspension came into effect on February 23 and Thaler can now resume exercising the functions of office. Snowy Monaro locals are being encouraged to book a free home visit by Fire and Rescue New South Wales as we head into the colder months. If Snowy Monaro locals are interested in a free home visit, they can book through the Fire and Rescue New South Wales website or by contacting their local fire station. Cooma Pastoral and Agricultural Association President Rob Hain has been recognised for his work in the field, named one of 10 nominees for the Ag Show's New South Wales 2026 Rising Star Award. The award recognises emerging and mid-career leaders who are making a meaningful contribution to the agricultural show movement. He spoke with the Monaro Post, telling them he's proud to be recognised. And Cooma film writer and director James Litchfield is bringing his latest film to the region this month for a Q&A tour. The film was written and directed by the Cooma product and tells the story of a couple being taunted by imaginary friends that they made up after moving from the city to the country. Litchfield told XLFM the inspiration behind the plot.
12: Because it's about these two people who move to the country and have a few difficulties in engaging with the place in which they find themselves. And I think at the time I was thinking a lot about a lot of friends, people I knew were either moving to the country or overseas. And I think I was just thinking a lot about what happens when people go through those kind of changes.
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11: The Raiders have moved up to 12th place on the NRL ladder after a 14-point victory over the Cowboys. They're now preparing for their third straight home game against the third-placed Roosters this Friday night. That's the latest XLFM local news. 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
0: Scattered showers along with gusty winds expected throughout this evening. Tomorrow, overcast, rain and snow about the ranges with winds easing. Wednesday, partly cloudy. Isolated showers and gusty winds with snow at 1,400 metres. And pretty much the same for Thursday. Cooma dropping to -2 tonight, a top of 12 tomorrow. Jindabyne a high tomorrow of 11 after a night's low of 1. And Canberra expecting to max out of 13 tomorrow, following a low of 2. 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

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Craig Pritchard enjoying another 30-minute music marathon and enjoying taking your cues to call when they happen and put you on that standby list. 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Of course, there was not long ago where we gave you Bon Jovi live in New York, and here they are with Bed of Roses. 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

0: Hey, keep on listening to get your name on the standby list to call 64571 961 when you hear the cue to call. 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

0: 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Hope your Monday's got off to a good start. The first day of winter and all. Coming up after two, we've got a 30-minute music marathon with Huey Lewis and the news. 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
8: From the Capital Radio Newsroom, I'm Alex Stockerty. A father is in hospital with serious burns after trying to save his son from a burning home in Melbourne's west. The three-year-old's body was found inside the Werribee property once crews extinguished the blaze. This neighbour says it's heartbreaking.
9: The little boys, I always see in here, they are very nice people. We just say sometimes, hi, hello. I feel very upset and, I can't do anything. I really want to help them, but the fire is too big already.
8: Investigators are looking into whether an e-bike or scooter battery caused the fatal fire. Newly appointed Liberal Party President Tony Abbott says the coalition needs to focus on the government as One Nation cements its popularity among voters. The latest Redbridge poll shows the minor party now has a primary vote of 31%, which is now ahead of both Labor and the Liberals. Government ministers are playing down the poll result, arguing they are focusing on governing. The Weather Bureau says a powerful storm that unleashed destructive winds across WA has now eased. Emergency crews are working to restore power to nearly 69,000 homes and businesses who are without power across Perth and the southwest. The Bureau's Joey Rawson says the wild weather has largely passed.
10: For the west coast, the worst is over. And even for the southern districts, there's still a warning out for parts of the Goldfields and southeast coastal and Eucla. So there could potentially be some damaging wind gusts through there. But even in that area, we're not going to see the gusts that we've seen over the last 24 hours.
8: The system is now moving into South Australia and is expected to weaken as it tracks east. Health officials in Brazil are monitoring two suspected cases of Ebola. One of the men is from the Democratic Republic of Congo, while the other had recently arrived from Uganda. If either test positive, they would be the first cases detected outside of Africa since the current outbreak began. The Australian pregnancy care guidelines are being updated to address an awareness gap around cytomegalovirus. CMV is the leading infectious cause of disability in babies. Cerebral Palsy Alliance Chairwoman Professor Nadia Badawi says all pregnant women need to be warned about is the infection.
11: Even if a young couple are planning to become pregnant, they should learn about the hygiene precautions or strategies that can reduce their risk of infection.
8: And totality figures show Sydney and Melbourne have been the hardest hit by a sharp fall in price growth across the property market. Checking sport, and the Socceroos have named their 26-man squad for the FIFA World Cup. Matt Ryan and Matthew Lecky will head to a record-equaling fourth World Cup. In the NRL, the Dragons have ended a 15-game losing run, upsetting the Broncos 30-26 in Brisbane. And Aussie pole vaulter Nina Kennedy has won the Diamond League meet in Morocco. That's the latest news update from the Capital Radio newsroom.
12: Continuing with XLFM local news, thanks to Red Energy, the 100% Australian energy retailer owned by Snowy Hydro. I'm Caitlin Lewis. The Mountain Brumby Sanctuary in Coomer is calling for more volunteer helpers ahead of the next round of aerial culling of the wild horses. According to the Monero Post, the sanctuary provides a haven for wild horses committed to the rehabilitation and protection of Australia's equine legacy. Culling of the horses will be happening between 7 a.m. June 9 and 7 p.m. June 30, with sections of Kosciuszko National Park to be closed in that time. The Rotary Club of Coomer is celebrating the start of ski season at its inaugural Welcome to Winter Night Market on June 5. The event will feature the classic market stalls as well as hot food, live entertainment and a festive winter atmosphere. President of the Rotary Club, Joelle Azapardi, says it's going to be great.
13: We're hoping to make it an annual event, and it's on Friday the 5th of June in Centennial Park. So the idea is that we want to welcome, you know, locals to winter on the Friday night of the long weekend. We'll have lots of market stalls, hot food, entertainment, live entertainment. We have three acts playing.
12: Snowy Valley Council has taken to Facebook to point out damage at the Tumut Pump Track and Skate Park. Several trees have been allegedly cut down, and the council says it's scratching their heads as to why. The post says those areas are provided for the whole community, and it's disappointing to see them damaged like this. Police have been contacted, and council is encouraging anyone with information or who have noticed suspicious activity to report it to Crime Stoppers. And the Coomer Scouts will now be running out of a newly renovated hall thanks to a Snowy Hydro community grant. The grant went toward the installation of acoustic panelling in the hall, with group leaders telling the Monero Post the improvements have been immediate and noticeable.
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12: The ACT Brumbies have announced halfback Clayton Thorne has re-signed with the club for another season, extending his contract until the end of next year. Thorne said staying was an easy decision. That's the latest XLFM local news. If you have a local news lead, go to xlfm.com.au and click local news. I'm Caitlin Lewis.
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0: Scattered showers along with gusty winds expected throughout this evening. Tomorrow, overcast, rain and snow about the ranges, winds easing. Wednesday, partly cloudy, isolated showers, gusty winds and snow at 1,400 metres. And Thursday, similar conditions. Coomer dropping to -2 tonight, a top of 12 tomorrow. Jindabyne a high tomorrow of 11 after a night's low of 1. And Canberra expecting a top of 13 following a low of 2.
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8: From the Capital Radio Newsroom, I'm Alex Stockerty. The One Nation leader has declared she would be a Prime Minister for those who want to be Australians were her party to win government. Pauline Hanson has previously claimed she has the ability to do the top job and is considering a move to the lower house. The minor party has a history of polarising remarks made about immigration, but Senator Hanson says this would not affect her ability to lead the nation.
9: I can be a Prime Minister for all those who want to be Australians. I did a radio interview just before and they said, oh, well, it will come down to the Chinese and the Indians in these communities of how the vote goes. And I thought, hang on a minute, why are we determining whether they are Chinese or Indians? Aren't they Australians?
8: Data shows Australian home prices have flatlined in May as various issues affect the market. Cotality's National Home Value Index shows Sydney is the leading downturn with a drop of nearly 1%. Experts say rising interest rates and cost of living pressures are weighing on prices, and the recently announced budget measures are not the major driver of the change. Older Australians are still waiting up to 8 months to receive home care help despite some improvements in the aged care system. Figures show more than 79,000 ongoing places for the Support at Home program were released in the first 3 months of this year. A wild weather system which lashed WA is now making its way east, leaving multiple states on alert. The low-pressure system, packing strong winds and bringing rain and storms, already has parts of South Australia and Victoria on alert. The Weather Bureau's Casey McCarthy says it will then move into parts of New South Wales later in the week.
10: Particularly along the southern half of the Great Dividing Range by about tomorrow. And then we'll see persisting strong wind gusts at times over the next couple of days, and another pulse as that again moves east. Some westerly winds push through into the eastern part of New South Wales through Wednesday, Thursday.
8: New Beyond Blue data has highlighted the effects of financial pressures on Australian relationships. A poll commissioned by the service shows financial strain is the leading external stressor on relationships. Dr. Luke Martin says a range of support is available.
11: 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If you're in financial difficulty, there's the National Debt Helpline where you can talk to a financial counsellor.
8: Checking sport, and the Socceroos' final squad of 26 players for the FIFA World Cup has been unveiled by coach Tony Popovich. Christian Volpato was named after his late switch of allegiance from Italy. The Maroons could pay a heavy price for the Broncos' shock loss to the Dragons on the weekend. Lock Pat Carrigan injured his ankle, putting him in doubt for State of Origin 2. And four-time champion Iga Swiatek has been knocked out in the fourth round of the French Open by 15th seed Marta Kostyuk in straight sets. That's the latest news update from the Capital Radio newsroom.
12: Continuing with XLFM local news, thanks to Red Energy, the 100% Australian energy retailer owned by Snowy Hydro. I'm Caitlin Lewis. Councillor Andrew Thaler has returned to his role of elected councillor after his three-month suspension wrapped up on May 24. Thaler was suspended by the Secretary of the New South Wales Department of Planning, Housing and Infrastructure in October 2025, but Thaler launched an appeal, pushing the suspension to February of this year. The suspension came into effect on February 23 and Thaler can now resume exercising the functions of office. A Cooma local has been named one of 10 nominees for the Ag Show's New South Wales 2026 Rising Star Award. Cooma Pastoral and Agricultural Association President Rob Hain has been nominated and told the Monero Post he's proud to be recognised and praised for his hard work. The award recognises emerging and mid-career leaders who are making a meaningful contribution to the agricultural show movement. Firefighters will be visiting Bunnings stores across the state in June to share important fire safety advice and promote free home safety visits. It's all part of the 2026 Winter Fire Safety Campaign, which was launched last week. If Snowy Monero locals are interested in a free home visit, they can book through the Fire and Rescue New South Wales website or by contacting their local fire station. And a Q&A tour of a new indie film, Alphabet Lane, is coming to the Snowy Mountains this month. The tour is coming to Cooma, Tumut and Jindabyne, as well as stops in Yass and Canberra. Litchfield told XLFM the Cooma landscape makes it easy to tell the story.
13: 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And so for that reason, you get a very kind of interesting backdrop to any story.
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12: The Canberra Raiders have bested the Cowboys in a chilly match in the nation's capital. Sebastian Chris crossed the line twice, as well as KO Weeks, Tom Starling, Origin hero Ethan Strange and Xavier Savage. That's the latest XLFM local news. 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
14: It's going to be a chance of gusty winds about this evening. Overcast, rain, snow around the ranges tomorrow. Partly cloudy, isolated showers, gusty winds, snow above 1,400 metres for Wednesday. And partly cloudy, windy Thursday. The Cooma dropping down to minus 2 degrees tonight. Top tomorrow of 12. Jindy a high tomorrow of 11 after tonight's low of 1. And Canberra climbing up to 13 degrees tomorrow after tonight's low of 2 degrees. 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

0: Forever Classic XLFM 96.1, that is Fleetwood Mac on an evening, scattered showers, gusty winds. They're saying quite a good chance of 5 mils today. Overcast, rain, snow around the ranges tomorrow, 5 mils for tomorrow. Partly cloudy, isolated showers, gusty winds, snow above 1400 metres Wednesday. Windy for Thursday. We're giving you a chance, of course, to see Eric Clapton live in Chicago. Now, when you hear the cue to call, you give us a ring and we'll put you on the standby list to see him live in Chicago. $5,000 worth of spending money. Airfares for two, tickets to the show for two. And it's with thanks to Snowy Monero Carpentry and Construction Group, your building experts in the snowies. And that cue to call could happen any time. 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

0: for the classic XLFM 96.1, that's Moody Blues. Next hour, another chance to see Eric Clapton live in Chicago. $5,000 worth of spending money, airfares and tickets to the show, airfares and tickets for two. 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It's with thanks to Snowy Monero Carpentry and Construction Group. 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
19: From the Capital Radio Newsroom, I'm Alex Stockerty. One Nation leader Pauline Hanson says the result of a new poll does not make her movement the official opposition. The latest Redbridge survey shows the minor party now has a primary vote of 31%. The result eclipses the Labor government with core support of 28% and the coalition on 20%. But Senator Hanson says the only poll that matters is on election day.
20: Thank the people for their response to One Nation. We've grown so much over this past year, and it has proven in getting people elected to Parliament, but there's still a lot of work to do and prove to people that One Nation can be that opposition, if not government.
19: A three-year-old boy has died and his father has been seriously injured after a large fire tore through their family home in Melbourne's west. Investigators are looking into whether an e-bike or scooter battery caused the fire at the Werribee home. The toddler's body was discovered after crews extinguished the blaze. A major clean-up is underway in WA after a rare storm brought destructive winds and localised flooding across the west coast. More than 60,000 properties across Perth and the southwest are without power. The Department of Fire and Emergency Services' Matt Fellini says it was a once-in-a-five-year weather event.
21: Up to 130 kilometre hour winds through some of the southern parts through there. We did have some structural damage to some roofs. Seems around that Cottesloe area reported to me, some two-storey apartment buildings there really took the brunt of it through that area as well.
19: The Weather Bureau is warning the wild weather could sweep over the eastern states later this week. The low pressure system is packing strong winds and bringing rain and storms. It'll affect Victoria and South Australia first before moving into New South Wales. An Australian cave diver is leading efforts to find an access point into a Laos cave where two men are believed to be stranded. They were among seven miners who became trapped inside the cave by flash floods nearly 2 weeks ago. Five men have now exited the cave. South Australian rescuer Josh Richards says it's believed the last two are trapped in an extremely narrow and inundated passage.
22: We're trying a range of different things to try to increase the search for these missing two.
19: And health officials in Brazil are monitoring two patients for a possible Ebola infection. If confirmed, they'll be the first cases outside of Africa since the outbreak began. Checking sport, and the Penrith Panthers have won a classic against the Warriors, holding off the second place side 20-18 to wrap up round 13. The top players continue to fall at the French Open, with third seed Iga Swiatek bowing out in the fourth round in Paris. And the Socceroos have locked in their 26-man squad for the FIFA World Cup. Christian Volpato has been selected along with fellow forwards Nestori Iracunda, Aweah Mabil, Matthew Lecky and Mohamed Touré. That's the latest news update from the Capital Radio Newsroom.
23: Continuing with XLFM local news, thanks to Red Energy, the 100% Australian energy retailer owned by Snowy Hydro. I'm Caitlin Lewis. Before the latest round of Brumby Culling in Kosciuszko National Park, a local sanctuary is on the lookout for more volunteers. According to the Monero Post, the Mountain Brumby Sanctuary, Cooma, provides a haven for wild horses committed to the rehabilitation and protection of Australia's equine legacy. Culling of the horses will be happening between 7 a.m. June 9 and 7 p.m. June 30, with sections of Kosciuszko National Park to close in that time. Cooma locals are being invited to the first ever winter night market hosted by the Rotary Club of Cooma on June 5. The event will feature the classic market stalls as well as hot food, live entertainment and a festive winter atmosphere. It's all happening at Centennial Park from 5 p.m. to 9 p.m. President of the Rotary Club, Joelle Azapardi, says it's the first time the event is being held.
24: We've been working on it for a couple of months, obviously organising it, but it's never been done before. We previously, or the visitor centre has previously done a very light sort of welcome to winter on the Friday night of the long weekend with entertainment and markets.
23: Snowy Valley Council are reminding residents that only council employees can cut down trees after spotting illegal damage at the Tumut Pump Track and Skate Park. Several trees have been illegally cut down and the council says it's scratching their heads as to why. The Post says those areas are provided for the whole community and it's disappointing to see them damaged like this. Police have been contacted and they encourage anyone with information or who notice suspicious activity to report it to Crime Stoppers on 1-800-333-000. Also making news today, the Cooma Scouts have welcomed the installation of new acoustic panelling in its Scout Hall, made possible by a Snowy Hydro community grant. Group leaders spoke to the Monero Post, telling the paper the improvements have been immediate and noticeable.
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23: Good news out of ACT Brumbies camp. The club has announced 23-year-old halfback Clayton Thorne is staying in the nation's capital until the end of 2027. That's the latest XLFM local news. 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I'm Caitlin Lewis.
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0: Scattered showers and gusty winds about this evening. Overcast, rain, snow around the ranges tomorrow. Partly cloudy, isolated showers, gusty winds, snow above 1,400 metres for Wednesday. And partly cloudy, windy Thursday. The Cooma dropping down to minus 2 degrees tonight. Top tomorrow of 12. Jindy a high tomorrow of 11 after tonight's low of 1. And Canberra climbing up to 13 degrees tomorrow after tonight's low of 2 degrees. 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

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You two, Jenny Morris on the way, and another chance to see Eric Clapton live in Chicago could be coming up. 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

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That chance to see Eric Clapton live in Chicago, $5,000 worth of spending money, airfares and tickets to the show, airfares and tickets for two. Thanks to our good friends at Snowy Monero Carpentry and Construction Group. Another chance could be coming up. XLFM.

0: forever classic, XLFM 96.1. That's Cars. Let's go. Evening, scattered showers, gusty winds, maybe 5 mils, they're saying today. Overcast, rain, snow around the ranges, and 5 mils for tomorrow. Partly cloudy, isolated showers, gusty winds Wednesday, and a bit of cloud about and windy for Thursday. Eric Clapton, chance to see him live in Chicago. Now, when you hear that cue to call, and that cue could happen any time, you give us a ring, we'll pop you on the standby list to see him live in concert. $5,000 worth of spending money, airfares and tickets to the show. That's airfares and tickets for two, valued at nearly $10,000. 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

0: 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That is Chris de Burgh. Another chance to see Eric Clapton live in Chicago. $5,000 worth of spending money, airfares and tickets to the show, airfares and tickets for two, thanks to Snowy Monero Carpentry and Construction Group, your building experts in the Snowies. Another chance next hour. Coming up, we've got Queen. And Paul Kelly, XLFM. I lost my shirt, I pawned my rings,
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10: From the Capital Radio Newsroom, I'm Alex Stoffany. A father is in hospital with serious burns after trying to save his son from a burning home in Melbourne's west. The three-year-old's body was found inside the Werribee property once crews extinguished the blaze. This neighbour says it's heartbreaking.
11: The little boys, I always seen here, they are very nice people. We just say sometimes, hi, hello. I feel very upset and, I can't do anything. I really want to help them, but the fire is too big already.
10: Investigators are looking into whether an e-bike or scooter battery caused the fatal fire. Newly appointed Liberal Party President Tony Abbott says the coalition needs to focus on the government as One Nation cements its popularity among voters. The latest Redbridge poll shows the minor party now has a primary vote of 31%, which is now ahead of both Labor and the Liberals. Government ministers are playing down the poll result, arguing they are focusing on governing. The Weather Bureau says a powerful storm that unleashed destructive winds across WA has now eased. Emergency crews are working to restore power to nearly 69,000 homes and businesses who are without power across Perth and the southwest. The Bureau's Joey Rawson says the wild weather has largely passed.
12: For the west coast, the worst is over. And even for the southern districts, there's still a warning out for parts of the Goldfields and southeast coastal nuclear, so there could potentially be some damaging wind gusts through there. But even in that area, we're not going to see the gusts that we've seen over the last 24 hours.
10: The system is now moving into South Australia and is expected to weaken as it tracks east. Health officials in Brazil are monitoring two suspected cases of Ebola. One of the men is from the Democratic Republic of Congo, while the other had recently arrived from Uganda. If either test positive, they would be the first cases detected outside of Africa since the current outbreak began. The Australian pregnancy care guidelines are being updated to address an awareness gap around cytomegalovirus. CMV is the leading infectious cause of disability in babies. Cerebral Palsy Alliance Chairwoman Professor Nadia Badawi says all pregnant women need to be warned about is the infection.
13: Even if a young couple are planning to become pregnant, they should learn about the hygiene precautions or strategies that can reduce their risk of infection.
10: And totality figures show Sydney and Melbourne have been the hardest hit by a sharp fall in price growth across the property market. Checking sport, and the Socceroos have named their 26-man squad for the FIFA World Cup. Matt Ryan and Matthew Leckie will head to a record-equaling fourth World Cup. In the NRL, the Dragons have ended a 15-game losing run, upsetting the Broncos 30-26 in Brisbane. And Aussie pole vaulter Nina Kennedy has won the Diamond League meet in Morocco. That's the latest news update from the Capital Radio newsroom.
14: Continuing with XLFM local news, thanks to Red Energy, the 100% Australian energy retailer owned by Snowy Hydro. I'm Caitlin Lewis. The three-month suspension of Andrew Thaler is now over, meaning the councillor can go back to resuming normal duties. Thaler was suspended by the Secretary of the New South Wales Department of Planning, Housing and Infrastructure in October of 2025, but Thaler launched an appeal pushing the suspension to February of this year. The suspension came into effect on February 23 and Thaler can now resume exercising the functions of office. Snowy Monaro locals are being encouraged to book a free home visit by Fire and Rescue New South Wales as we head into the colder months. If Snowy Monaro locals are interested in a free home visit, they can book through the Fire and Rescue New South Wales website or by contacting their local fire station. Cooma Pastoral and Agricultural Association President Rob Hain has been recognised for his work in the field, named one of 10 nominees for the Ag Show's New South Wales 2026 Rising Star Award. The award recognises emerging and mid-career leaders who are making a meaningful contribution to the agricultural show movement. He spoke with the Monaro Post, telling them he's proud to be recognised. And Cooma film writer and director James Litchfield is bringing his latest film to the region this month for a Q&A tour. The film was written and directed by the Cooma product and tells the story of a couple being taunted by imaginary friends that they made up after moving from the city to the country. Litchfield told XLFM the inspiration behind the plot.
15: Because it's about these two people who move to the country and have a few difficulties in engaging with the place in which they find themselves. And I think at the time I was thinking a lot about a lot of friends, people I knew were either moving to the country or overseas. And I think I was just thinking a lot about what happens when people go through those kind of changes.
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14: The Raiders have moved up to 12th place on the NRL ladder after a 14-point victory over the Cowboys. They're now preparing for their third straight home game against the third-placed Roosters this Friday night. That's the latest XLFM local news. 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
0: Scattered showers and gusty winds about this evening. Overcast, rain, snow around the ranges tomorrow. Partly cloudy, isolated showers, gusty winds, snow above 1,400 metres for Wednesday. And partly cloudy, windy Thursday. The Cooma dropping down to minus 2 degrees tonight. Top tomorrow of 12. Jindy a high tomorrow of 11 after tonight's low of 1. And Canberra climbing up to 13 degrees tomorrow after tonight's low of 2 degrees. 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

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Divinyl's John Mellencamp on the way, and be on the lookout for that key to call chance to see Eric Clapton live in Chicago. 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
1: 96.1, that's John Mellencamp on an evening. Scattered showers, gusty winds, maybe 5 mils is saying today. Overcast, rain, snow around the ranges for tomorrow. 5 mils they're talking about for tomorrow. Partly cloudy, isolated showers, gusty winds, snow above 1,400 metres for Wednesday. Cloudy, windy for Thursday. Well, we're giving you a chance to see Eric Clapton live in Chicago. Now, listen out for that cue to call. When you hear it, you give us a ring and we'll pop you on the standby list to see him live in concert. That's text for two, airfares for two, and $5,000 worth of spending money. It's with thanks to Snowy Monero Carpentry and Construction Group, your building experts in the Snowies. And that cue to call could happen anytime. 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
12: From the Capital Radio Newsroom, I'm Alex Stockerty. The One Nation leader has declared she would be a Prime Minister for those who want to be Australians were her party to win government. Pauline Hanson has previously claimed she has the ability to do the top job and is considering a move to the lower house. The minor party has a history of polarising remarks made about immigration, but Senator Hanson says this would not affect her ability to lead the nation.
13: I can be a Prime Minister for all those who want to be Australians. I did a radio interview just before and they said, oh, well, it will come down to the Chinese and the Indians in these communities of how the vote goes. And I thought, hang on a minute, why are we determining whether they are Chinese or Indians? Aren't they Australians?
12: Data shows Australian home prices have flatlined in May as various issues affect the market. Cotality's National Home Value Index shows Sydney is the leading downturn, with a drop of nearly 1%. Experts say rising interest rates and cost of living pressures are weighing on prices, and the recently announced budget measures are not the major driver of the change. Older Australians are still waiting up to 8 months to receive home care help despite some improvements in the aged care system. Figures show more than 79,000 ongoing places for the Support at Home program were released in the first 3 months of this year. A wild weather system which lashed WA is now making its way east, leaving multiple states on alert. The low-pressure system, packing strong winds and bringing rain and storms, already has parts of South Australia and Victoria on alert. The Weather Bureau's Casey McCarthy says it will then move into parts of New South Wales later in the week.
14: Particularly along the southern half of the Great Dividing Range by about tomorrow. And then we'll see persisting strong wind gusts at times over the next couple of days, and another pulse as that again moves east. Some westerly winds push through into the eastern part of New South Wales through Wednesday, Thursday.
12: New Beyond Blue data has highlighted the effects of financial pressures on Australian relationships. A poll commissioned by the service shows financial strain is the leading external stressor on relationships. Dr. Luke Martin says a range of support is available.
15: Our Beyond Blue counsellors are available 24/7 to talk about how you're feeling about your situation. If you're in financial difficulty, there's the National Debt Helpline where you can talk to a financial counsellor.
12: Checking sport, and the Socceroos' final squad of 26 players for the FIFA World Cup has been unveiled by coach Tony Popovic. Christian Volpato was named after his late switch of allegiance from Italy. The Maroons could pay a heavy price for the Broncos' shock loss to the Dragons on the weekend. Lock Pat Carrigan injured his ankle. And four-time champion Iga Swiatek has been knocked out in the fourth round of the French Open by 15th seed Marta Kostyuk in straight sets. That's the latest news update from the Capital Radio Newsroom.
16: Continuing with XLFM local news, thanks to Red Energy, the 100% Australian energy retailer owned by Snowy Hydro. I'm Caitlin Lewis. The Mountain Brumby Sanctuary in Cooma is calling for more volunteer helpers ahead of the next round of aerial culling of the wild horses. According to the Monero Post, the sanctuary provides a haven for wild horses committed to the rehabilitation and protection of Australia's equine legacy. Culling of the horses will be happening between 7 a.m. June 9 and 7 p.m. June 30, with sections of Kosciuszko National Park to be closed in that time. The Rotary Club of Cooma is celebrating the start of ski season at its inaugural Welcome to Winter Night Market on June 5. The event will feature the classic market stalls as well as hot food, live entertainment and a festive winter atmosphere. President of the Rotary Club, Joelle Azapardi, says it's going to be great.
17: We're hoping to make it an annual event, and it's on Friday the 5th of June in Centennial Park. So the idea is that we want to welcome, you know, locals to winter on the Friday night of the long weekend. We'll have lots of market stalls, hot food, entertainment, live entertainment. We have three acts playing.
16: Snowy Valley Council has taken to Facebook to point out damage at the Tumut Pump Track and Skate Park. Several trees have been allegedly cut down, and the council says it's scratching their heads as to why. The post says those areas are provided for the whole community, and it's disappointing to see them damaged like this. Police have been contacted, and council is encouraging anyone with information or who have noticed suspicious activity to report it to Crime Stoppers. And the Cooma Scouts will now be running out of a newly renovated hall thanks to a Snowy Hydro community grant. The grant went toward the installation of acoustic panelling in the hall, with group leaders telling the Monero Post the improvements have been immediate and noticeable.
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16: The ACT Brumbies have announced halfback Clayton Thorne has re-signed with the club for another season, extending his contract until the end of next year. Thorne said staying was an easy decision. That's the latest XLFM local news. 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I'm Caitlin Lewis.
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0: Scattered showers and gusty winds about this evening. Overcast, rain, snow around the ranges tomorrow. Partly cloudy, isolated showers, gusty winds, snow above 1,400 metres for Wednesday. And partly cloudy, windy Thursday. The Cooma dropping down to minus 2 degrees tonight. Top tomorrow of 12. Jindy a high tomorrow of 11 after tonight's low of 1. And Canberra climbing up to 13 degrees tomorrow after tonight's low of 2 degrees. 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

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Back tomorrow, your chance to see Eric Clapton live in Chicago. Coming up, though, Maxi Priest and Akadaka. 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

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This is Maxi Priest doing the old Cat Stevens number when he was trying to spook his girlfriend out of, leaving him, really. 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
1: 96.1, that's Naked Eyes. Evening, scattered showers, gusty winds. Good chance of five bells, they're saying, for this evening, or today. Overcast, rain, snow around the ranges tomorrow. Five bells, they're talking about for tomorrow. Partly cloudy, isolated showers, gusty winds for Wednesday. And a bit of cloud about and windy, they're saying, Thursday. Tomorrow, it's back tomorrow, your chance to see Eric Clapton live in Chicago. When you hear the cue to call, give us a ring. 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And it's with thanks to Snow Monero Carpentry and Construction Group, your building experts in the snowy. 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

0: 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That's the Crowdies. And it's back tomorrow. Your chance to see Eric Clapton live in Chicago. $5,000 worth of spending money, airfares and tickets to the show, airfares and tickets for two. 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So the key to call back tomorrow from 6. Next hour, we've got this. And this with Aaron. Have a goodie. Don't forget to write. I know this
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Forever Classic Nights. Aaron Chilcott here with a 30-minute music marathon. Hope your day was a good one. 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

0: 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Ever wondered how Billy Joel came up with this?
1: I was in a recording studio, and I turned 40 years old. It was right around my birthday. I was trying to think of ideas for songs. John Lennon, who was there with a friend, he said, everybody knows that nothing happened in the 50s. So, yeah. We hear about this Korean War, Suez Canal crisis, you know. And I started to write these things out.
0: That became this song.

0: Eric Carmen in a 30-minute music marathon. Forever Classic Nights with Aaron Chilcott. Day one of winter. And as the cooler weather descends on us, let's hope the temperatures don't plummet to the coldest day ever recorded in Australia. That was winter in 1994, June 29, when Charlotte Pass registered a minimum temperature of minus 23 degrees Celsius. Shivers. Literally. Let's turn up some NXS. Dream on, white boy. I'll play this next. Dream on, black
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0: 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We're just about to start another 30-minute music marathon. Starship at the top, KC and the Sunshine Band. And the Steve Miller Band. All of these just moments away. Keep on rocking me,
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Forever Classic Nights. Some of the country had a public holiday today, some didn't. But either way, Aaron Chilcott here with the 30-minute music marathon. Thanks for having us on. And a reminder, if you prefer your Forever Classics without any radio static, jump onto our website. You can stream us there or through your smart speaker if you've got one of those. Hang around for John Lennon and Stevie Nicks playing soon. It's her team up with Tom Petty. That's three songs away. Let's do some rocking now with the Steve Miller Band. Love this riff.

0: Alana Miles and the thumping bass of Black Velvet. Forever Classic Nights, a 30-minute music marathon. Aaron Chilcott here. And have a listen to this. Take 5 by Dave Brubeck. Not really a track you'd hear on this station, but it did inspire a song that I'm about to play. So guitarist and bass player Mike Nacito was at a family gathering once. Someone put on this record in the background, and his brother-in-law Johnny was not a fan. He went over to the record player, ripped the record off, and smashed it over his knee. Someone in the room then stated the obvious and said, "Oh, Johnny hates jazz." Mike Nacito was looking for a band name at the time, and that stuck. Johnny Hates Jazz, less than 5 minutes away.
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0: 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Dragon coming up in a 30-minute music marathon. Pet Shop Boys. David Bowie. Plenty more too on the way after nine.
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Hello there, Aaron Chilcott tonight for a 30-minute music marathon. Forever Classic Nights, Ian Moss playing soon. And tomorrow could be the day that you land on the standby list to see Eric Clapton in our latest superstar experience. Flights to and from Chicago, concert tickets, $5,000 spending money, all could be yours to enjoy this September. Here's one of our previous superstars we had, Rod Stewart.

0: Robert Palmer, Forever Classic Nights, a 30-minute music marathon. Looking forward to going ad-free again for half an hour after 10 o'clock tonight. June 1st, we're flying through this year, aren't we? Today would have been Marilyn Monroe's 100th birthday if she was still alive. Morgan Freeman and Heidi Klum also celebrate their birthday on the 1st of June. And if it's your cake day, happy birthday to you too. Great to have these guys performing here last year. Escape Club next.
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0: 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It's got Prince in there. 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

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And back to the year 1980 now, Mike Walsh won the Gold Logie for his work on the original version of The Midday Show. And it was also 1980 when the Village People gave us this one. Everyone.

0: Forever Classic Nights, Paul Simon at the tail end of a 30-minute music marathon. And it was only a couple of weeks ago that he was talking about how he was inspired by Elvis Presley. That is, Elvis prior to the year 1957. After that, he believes the King of Rock and Roll squandered his talent and didn't come up with anything that Paul Simon found too inspiring. Both the guys, great talents though, and here's another great talent. Don Henley, the next song playing.
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0: Doobie Brothers, taking it to a 30-minute music marathon. Forever Classic Nights, Aaron Chilcott here, pulling out a Phil Collins track in the next 5 minutes, and it's a track that features Earth, Wind & Fire's Phil Bailey, as he told Drumeo Official.
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0: He's talking about this one here. The two Phils, just minutes away.
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0: 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A nightly nudge of knowledge, and this one is about a neighbouring planet. Mars is not actually round. Unlike any other rocky planet in the solar system, Mars is actually shaped like a rugby ball, but with different sizes along all three axes. Enjoy that. I'm off to bed. Another 30-minute music marathon starts next, and I'll catch you tomorrow.
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0: Aussie rock the 60s. In the white room. Shape the sound of the 70s. I shot Sherry. And unplugged in the 90s. Now, he's a living legend. And you could be seeing him in Chicago.
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0: allegedly threatening a service station worker with a knife before telling police he'd wanted to kill people for months. A subsequent search warrant on his home uncovered electronic devices detailing a plan to attack a local school. The court heard he was inspired by past school shooters and had even purchased identical clothing. Police say it is too early to determine a motive and the incident is not being treated as terrorism. There is no ongoing threat to the community and the boy will reappear in court on Friday. Georgina Winter reporting.
1: Australia's lowest paid workers will find out today if they're in line for a pay rise. The Fair Work Commission will announce any increase in the minimum wage. Unions want a 6% rise. Business groups say it should be closer to 3.5%. The Health Minister says Australia has no plans to impose travel or quarantine requirements on countries affected by Ebola. New suspected cases in Italy and Brazil have prompted other nations to act and minimise the spread. The current outbreak in the Democratic Republic of Congo is believed to have taken almost 250 lives. Australia is rolling out the red carpet for the PM of the Solomon Islands. Matthew Whale is in Canberra for the first time since taking office for what's been described as frank and sensitive talks, including Pacific security. And at some stage this morning, Australia's population is expected to hit 28 million. The Bureau of Statistics, which keeps a population clock, says there's an increase of one person every 75 seconds. In NRL, the Cowboys have slipped to ninth on the ladder after their latest 26-12 loss in Canberra. Coach Todd Payton slamming his side's slow start after the Raiders shot out to a 3-try lead.
2: Definitely a real reality check of things. And, you know, we lick our wounds, regather ourselves and turn up through the week and get it done next weekend.
1: And day 9 of the French Open, American Madison Keys is the latest player out of the tournament after losing to Diana Schneider in 3 sets. And that's the latest news update from the Capital Radio Newsroom. I'm Tia Priest-Willamott.
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4: Cloudy day today with scattered showers, snow about the ranges and damaging winds. Cloudy rain and snow about the peaks with gusty winds tomorrow, Thursday. An overcast wet day, snow 1,200 metres and strong winds. A cloudy day with showers Friday and snow again at 1,200 metres. A top of 13 for Cooma today, Jindy's chasing 10 and 13 for Canberra. 7 degrees right now in Cooma.
5: Seems colder than that.
4: 5 here in Jindabyne, Bombala 7. 1 degree at Charlotte Pass, Mount Selwyn's 2. And it's 7 degrees in Canberra.
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4: 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Guys, we're on back again with the local breakfast show, welcoming you to the first day of the rest of your life, Tuesday, 2nd day of June 2026.
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0: That's my dominatrix favourite song, you know, guys, mate. Is it really? John Cougar Mellencamp, that's so good. XLFM 96.1, local breakfast show on your Tuesday morning at 22 to 6. Okay, we check it on the Cap City forecast around the nation today. Sydney first up, partly cloudy, isolated showers, gusty winds there, temp topping 20 today.
1: Right.
0: Melbourne, an overcast wet day with strong winds. Their thermometer should reach about 17 degrees centigrade.
1: Right.
0: Brizzy, a sunny day, top 24. Perth, partly cloudy, scattered showers. Mercury reaching 19 for them.
1: Right.
0: Adelaide, a cloudy day with showers, thunderstorms, damaging winds. Maximum temperature 17.
1: Well, that sounds like they're pretty unsettled conditions there.
0: Looking at Canberra, a cloudy day with showers and gusty winds. They're going to be the coolest of all the cups at 13.
1: Right.
0: Hobart, a cloudy day with showers. They're high, around about 14. And Darwin, up the top with a top of a balmy 31 degrees and a sunny day after some morning fogs. And they're the hottest, by the way. So there you go, they're the Cap City forecast for those of you wishing to head elsewhere in the country today.
1: Right.
0: Okay. We glide back into it.
1: Right.
0: With John Farnham, a bit of homegrown material here for you. 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

0: Old mate John Farnham there with Age of Reason, XLFM 96.1 local breakfast show on your Tuesday morning. It's at 17 to 6. Okay, time to check some of the main news headlines getting about the nation and the world this morning. New South Wales health authorities have issued an urgent vaccine plea to the public as the state hospital system braces for a tough flu season.
1: Well, I've already got my flu shots. I've updated my COVID jabs as well. Because, well, if I don't get vaccinated, the blonde-haired alien vixen babes, the planet num-nums won't abduct me and start protein my bottom. And I don't want to miss that. The US tourism chief has hit back amid heightened fears among Aussies that they might be detained or turned away by customs.
0: Well, they brought that upon themselves, the dumb bastards, haven't they? You see people being kidnapped off the street in the United States by ICE agents. If that doesn't paint a very good picture, I don't know what will.
2: A fireworks display took a terrifying turn after rockets began firing horizontally into a crowd and exploding among startled onlookers.
0: Lord, where was that?
2: It was actually near Hobart somewhere.
0: I wonder if they had anything to do with the drones crashing over Sydney.
2: In the meantime, an enormous blast has shaken the tiny island nation of Malta after a fireworks factory exploded early yesterday morning.
0: Sounds like there's some dodgy firework operators getting around the world. I did see a picture of that, blew the glass out of the window. They were miles away.
2: A worker has died after being electrocuted when his scissor lift has struck power lines in Melbourne's west, with work safety probing the accident.
0: Oh God, that's terrible. You know, you always got to be looking up when you're using those cherry picker type things, eh?
2: Yes.
0: Be quite dangerous at times.
2: Yes, and rugby league icon John Keir has died at the age of 71.
0: Oh, mate, John Keir, yeah?
2: Hmm.
0: Who's he again?
2: Forget it.
0: Look.
2: Anyway, there's some of the main news headlines getting about the nation and the world this morning. All thanks to news.com.au.
0: Yeah. All right.
2: Okay. Bananarama moves us along with their rendition of Venus.
0: I've been there, you know.
2: Yeah, yeah. XLFM 96.1 local breakfast show. It's now 14 minutes to 6 morning.
0: Blech.

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Moving right along with Steve Whitwood now. This is Valerie on your Tuesday morning, about 6 from 6. G'day.

0: Steve Winwood, Valerie Angel of M 96.1 local breakfast show. I'm skipping to jump away from the news at 6, which is next.
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7: From the Capital Radio Newsroom, good morning. I'm Tia Priest-Willamott. The Fair Work Commission will this morning decide on an increase to the pay packets of our lowest paid workers. Unions are calling for a 6% rise, while business groups are requesting a 3.5% increase. The federal government is also hoping for a boost to the minimum wage, but hasn't outlined a specific figure. The federal government claims a reduction in auction clearance rates is a good thing for first home buyers. Labor is seeking to link the capital gains tax discount to inflation and limit negative gearing concessions to new builds. The proposal is believed to have played a role in clearance rates dipping to below 50%. Treasurer Jim Chalmers says it is a positive if the market becomes fairer for young people.
8: If we are making it easier for first home buyers to get a fair crack at auctions, then that's a good thing. We've only seen the preliminary numbers for Saturday. Some of those preliminary numbers have come up a bit. In other markets, they've gone down a bit. We'll see the final numbers in due course.
7: Legislation has passed New South Wales Parliament aimed at cracking down on organised crime. The bill creates new offences, including for recruiting children into gang crime and burning so-called kill cars to destroy evidence. Maximum penalties have also been increased, but the opposition claims their reforms don't go far enough, arguing there also needs to be standard non-parole periods. And a daily pill is being hailed as one of the biggest pancreatic cancer breakthroughs in decades. The international breakthrough almost doubles a patient's survival time. PanKind's chief executive Michael Stewart says the findings pave the way for further advances. It's now official. Serena Williams is returning to the tennis tour. Craig Gabriel reports.
1: Last November, Serena applied to return to the anti-doping program, which is necessary to play the tour, and ever since has stringently denied that she was planning a comeback. Last week, the discussions resurfaced, and now there is official confirmation. She will start by playing doubles at Queen's Club in London next week. She's always said she regrets not breaking Margaret Court's record of 24 majors. When she stopped, she was on 23. Her last match was at the 2022 US Open, when she lost to Ayla Tomljanovic. Craig Gabriel, Paris.
7: Meanwhile, at the French Open, Naomi Osaka has dropped the first set against world number one Aryna Sabalenka. At the NRL Judiciary, Broncos Adam Reynolds and Brendan Piacura are facing Grade 1 dangerous contact charges following their Round 13 loss to the Dragons. Cowboys forward Waimu Greg has also been fined after pleading guilty to a careless high shot against the Raiders. And in the NRLW, the Broncos have gone cross-code to snap up Reds winger Caitlin Irwin for the 2026 season. Irwin was selected in the Wallaroos Rugby World Cup squad last year. The NRLW season kicks off in 4 weeks. And that's the latest news update from the Capital Radio Newsroom. I'm Tia Priest-Willamott.
9: Continuing with XLFM local news, thanks to Red Energy, the 100% Australian energy retailer owned by Snowy Hydro. I'm Caitlin Lewis. Council will be performing maintenance on Barry Way from this week until June 12, weather permitting. Drivers in the area should be alert for heavy vehicles, plant equipment, workers on foot and changes to road conditions while the work is carried out. Council has provided notice of its intention to classify a number of plots of public land in accordance with the Local Government Act. Council says it will accept written submissions on the proposals for 28 days, with submissions open until 5 p.m. June 29. All submissions must be sent by email or postal mail during the public notice period, with no late submissions being accepted. The full list of proposed land classification details and more submission information is available on Council's website. And new research has emerged that regional and rural families, including in the Snowy Monaro, are bearing a higher cost if their child needs specialist medical care. The research from Ronald McDonald House Australia found nearly two-thirds of regional and rural patients say their family would experience significant or severe financial strain if their child needed care away from home. CEO of Ronald McDonald House Australia, Barbara Ryan, says it shouldn't come as a surprise.
10: 63% of regional and rural parents would experience significant or severe financial strain if their child required the specialist treatment away from home.
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9: The Brumbies will now prepare for a trip over the ditch after suffering a major setback in their Super Rugby title campaign. Jeff Tyler with more.
11: The Brumbies were stunned by a 14-man Moana Pacifica side that pulled off a remarkable upset win at Canberra Stadium on Saturday afternoon, 21 points to 19. The defeat means Stephen Larkham's team will now travel to Wellington for a must-win qualifying final against the Hurricanes, who thrashed the Brumbies by 45 points when the sides met last month. Jeff Tyler, Capital Radio News.
9: 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I'm Caitlin Lewis.
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0: Looking at a cloudy day today with some scattered showers, snow about the ranges with damaging winds predicted as well. Cloudy with rain and snow about the peaks, gusty winds tomorrow, Thursday. Overcast wet conditions, snow 1,200 metres with strong winds and cloudy isolated showers. Friday, snow again at 1,200 metres. A high of 13 for Cooma today, Jindy 10, 13 for Canberra. 7 right now in Cooma, Jindabyne 5, 7 Bombala, Charlotte Pass 1, 2 degrees at Mount Selwyn, and it's 7 degrees in Canberra. Bye.
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0: Eurythmics there with Ryan by your side. That's what I am, Gazman. Yes, you are. Okay, Billy Joel now with You May Be Right.
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0: Billy Joel there with You May Be Right, Anchor FM 96.1, local breakfast chum on your chilly Tuesday morning. Cloudy Tuesday for us today with some scattered showers, snow about the ranges, and damaging winds are also predicted for the day. A high of 13 for Coomer today, Jindy 10, and Canberra striving to get to 13. 7 right now in Coomer, here in Jindabyne sitting on 5, and it's 7 in Canberra at 15 minutes or quarter past 6.
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0: 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This one. A deep blue something. 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
0: Well, all right. Yeah, it's now time for our Fast Fact for the day. All thanks to the people who are first thing in the morning with the new case of COVID. I was sponsoring the Fast Fact today, isn't it? Thanks for that. An average hospital will admit one patient per month with a foreign object in their rectum. Well, that's happened to me. What? The blonde-haired 80 and vixen babes who abduct me and probe me left a latex glove in my backside once. So I didn't mind, but the only problem was is that it had large written on it. This is true. Pseudo Echo now with Funky Town. 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G'day.
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0: You don't have to go Funky Town, XLFM 96.1 Local Breakfast Show, Tuesday morning. It is 2.5 minutes away from the 6:30 news. Right now, Onion Radio News. What's he got now, guys? Both.
1: It's the Onion Radio News. A bloodthirsty undead ghoul advocates chocolate cereal consumption. This is Doyle Redland reporting. Count Vladimir Elisius von Chocula, the 400-year-old undead Romanian nobleman who sustains his existence by feeding on the blood of the living, held a press conference at General Mills headquarters today to restate his long-standing advocacy of the pre-sweetened breakfast cereal that bears his name.
2: It's so full of nutrients, it's frightening.
1: Chocula concluded the press conference by fatally attacking Associated Press reporter Milt Feuerstein, biting into his jugular vein and sucking out nearly 5 pints of blood. Doyle Redlin for the Onion Radio News, online at theonion.com.
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9: From the Capital Radio Newsroom, good morning. I'm Tia Priest-Willamott. The Fair Work Commission will this morning decide on an increase to the pay packets of our lowest paid workers. Unions are calling for a 6% rise, while business groups are requesting a 3.5% increase. The federal government is also hoping for a boost to the minimum wage, but hasn't outlined a specific figure. The federal government claims a reduction in auction clearance rates is a good thing for first home buyers. Labor is seeking to link the capital gains tax discount to inflation and limit negative gearing concessions to new builds. The proposal is believed to have played a role in clearance rates dipping to below 50%. Treasurer Jim Chalmers says it is a positive if the market becomes fairer for young people.

0: is one of the biggest pancreatic cancer breakthroughs in decades. The international breakthrough almost doubles a patient's survival time. PanKind's Chief Executive Michael Stewart says the findings pave the way for further advances. It's now official. Serena Williams is returning to the tennis tour. Craig Gabriel reports.
1: Last November, Serena applied to return to the anti-doping program, which is necessary to play the tour, and ever since has stringently denied that she was planning a comeback. Last week, the discussions resurfaced, and now there is official confirmation. She will start by playing doubles at Queen's Club in London next week. She's always said she regrets not breaking Margaret Court's record of 24 majors. When she stopped, she was on 23. Her last match was at the 2022 US Open, when she lost to Ayla Tomljanovic. Craig Gabriel, Paris.
0: Meanwhile, at the French Open, Naomi Osaka has dropped the first set against world number one Aryna Sabalenka. At the NRL Judiciary, Broncos Adam Reynolds and Brendan Piacura are facing Grade 1 dangerous contact charges following their Round 13 loss to the Dragons. Cowboys forward Waimu Greg has also been fined after pleading guilty to a careless high shot against the Raiders. And in the NRLW, the Broncos have gone cross-code to snap up Reds winger Caitlin Irwin for the 2026 season. Irwin was selected in the Wallaroos Rugby World Cup squad last year. The NRLW season kicks off in 4 weeks. And that's the latest news update from the Capital Radio newsroom. I'm Tia Priest-Willamott.
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3: It's going to be an overcast day today with scattered showers. Snow about the ranges. Damaging winds are also predicted. It's cloudy tomorrow with rain and snow about the peaks with gusty winds. Strong winds for Thursday as well. Overcast and wet conditions. Snow 1,200 metres. And Friday, cloudy, scattered showers and snow again at 1,200 metres. A high of 13 for Coomer today. Jindabyne 10. Canberra's also striving for 13, same as Coomer. Still 7 degrees in Coomer. Here in Jindabyne is 5. It's 6 at Bombala. Charlotte Pass 1. 2 degrees at Mount Selwyn. And it's 7 degrees in Canberra. Bob.
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0: Yeah, I'm going to congratulate Kathy. She was the successful caller through on 64571961. The phone kept dropping out, though. Anyway, Kev, you're on the standby list to go and see Eric Clapton live in concert in Chicago, September 11, which is a Friday.
3: That's right.
0: And up for grabs, of course, airfares for two, tickets to the concert.
3: Obviously.
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0: Harlem, yeah. 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It is cloudy Tuesday ahead for us today with scattered showers throughout the day and some snow about the ranges as well, and damaging winds are also predicted by the weather girl. Top of 13 for Coomer today, Jindy 10, 13 for Canberra. It's 7 right now in Coomer here in Gentipine. It's 5 and it's 7 in Canberra. It just turned 17 to 7.
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0: 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On your Tuesday morning, it's a little bit wet outside. Just went out for a gasper, bit of a blow too. Queen, another one bites the dust. It's 7 from 7 morning.
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1: A barbershop in Buenos Aires has earned a name for itself by specialising in Beatles-inspired haircuts. Hairdresser Gerardo Wise is such a big Beatles fan, he only cuts hairstyles inspired by the 60s pop sensation. The barbershop is covered with photos of John Lennon, Paul McCartney, George Harrison and Britney Spears. No, I'm only joking. Ringo Starr, providing pure inspiration for Wise. He reckons he started with the Beatles' hairstyles in 2004 after having a dream that the Beatles went to his hairdressing salon and the dream got etched into his memory. So he decided to put up photos of the Beatles. The weirdest ones were there, so people could see them and ask for their haircuts. Well, that's what he reckons. Word has spread about the eccentric hairstylist who frequently has people travelling from outside Buenos Aires for a little bit of a snip. He reckons his favourite Beatles haircut is one of Paul McCartney back in 1974 when he was touring with Wings for Band on the Run tour. Well, there you go. Something to tell your mates at work tomorrow morning. Not.
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15: From the Capital Radio Newsroom, good morning. I'm Tia Priest-Willamott. The state government has announced $225 million worth of grants for businesses investing in low-carbon manufacturing. The funding will help companies producing things like renewable energy components and environmentally friendly cement. Energy Minister Penny Sharp hopes the scheme will create more jobs in the sector.
16: The grants are between $500,000 and up to $30 million. Our earlier round has spent $170 million and it's supporting over 1,000 jobs across the state.
15: The Fair Work Commission will this morning decide on an increase to the pay packets for Australia's lowest paid workers. Unions have called for a 6% increase to the base rate, while business groups want a more modest rise. The government also wants to see wages increased, but it hasn't outlined a specific figure. Australian Council of Trade Unions Secretary Sally McManus says inflation has been outpacing wage growth for too long.
0: If you get a pay increase that's less than inflation and you're a low wage worker, you've got no choice other than to cut back on the very essentials, things like food and things like going to the doctor.
15: The US president insists indirect talks with Iran are continuing at a rapid pace, despite officials in Tehran claiming the talks have been suspended. The Iranian Revolutionary Guard Corps says it is opening other fronts in the war. Donald Trump has also claimed all shooting will stop between Israel and Hezbollah. And James Cook University researchers have discovered and named three new leaf-planking praying mantis species. The new snake mantis species predominantly live in up and lowland habitats north of Townsville. PhD candidate Matthew Connors says one of three can be found in more southern areas, including Brisbane.
10: Really, really common from kind of that south coast, New South Wales, all the way up just past Brisbane. And then there's some isolated populations down south towards Melbourne and up north towards Townsville as well. And this species is quite cool because it's adapted really well to living with people.
15: The Manly Sea Eagles are hopeful the long-term signing of Kieran Foran as coach will help tie down the club's promising youngsters. The Herald reports the club is still negotiating with Foran and have Lehi Hopoate and Joey Walsh off contract at the end of next year. Socceroos coach Tony Popovich has explained why he's rushed Christian Volpato into this final squad for the World Cup. The Sydney-born 22-year-old initially chose to represent Italy but switched allegiances after they failed to qualify. Popovich says Volpato has plenty to offer.
17: They keep growing from strength to strength, and that's something that we have to do as a nation. And we need to be challenging Japan for first position every campaign. And we want to have that expectation and that belief, that confidence.
15: And the ICC has given approval for the use of pink balls in test matches impacted by bad light. And that's the latest news update from the Capital Radio Newsroom. I'm Tia Priest-Willamott.
18: Continuing with XLFM local news, thanks to Red Energy, the 100% Australian energy retailer owned by Snowy Hydro. I'm Caitlin Lewis. Council has engaged specialist contractors to undertake cleanup, sampling, testing and remediation works following the discovery of two asbestos-containing materials at two locations on the Lake Jindabyne foreshore. The work will be undertaken from Tuesday, June 9, resulting in the closure of the affected areas to the public until the team confirms it's safe to reopen. Council maintains there is no immediate risk to the public. More information on the closures can be found on Council's website. Expressions of interest are now open for the Snowy Valley De-amalgamation Steering Committee. The Council is seeking six community members to help guide and oversee the implementation of the De-amalgamation Implementation Plan, with three members from the northern part of the region and three from the south. Committee members will work alongside elected councillors and council executive staff to support the project. More information on how to apply can be found on Council's website. And again, the Snowy Valleys Council is calling on locals to have their say on future council branding as part of its de-amalgamation process. One option being considered by the council is retaining the existing brand for one of the new councils, which could reduce costs. The survey closes on June 17 and results will be presented to council along with an officer's recommendation for consideration by elected councillors.
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18: Congratulations to Cooma's own Jack Williams on being named captain of the Parramatta Eels for their game against the Knights over the weekend. Sadly, they couldn't get the win over Newcastle, losing 28-22. Williams got his start as a junior with the Cooma Stallions Rugby League Club. And checking the local rugby union results from the weekend, the Jindabyne Bush Pigs got the win over the Cooma Red Devils in the second matchup of the season. The Bush Pigs scored 6 tries and 3 conversions to Cooma's 2 tries and 2 conversions. The last time the two teams played each other, Jindabyne won 41-8. This time the margin wasn't as big, 36-14. That's the latest XLFM local news. 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I'm Caitlin Lewis.
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1: Pretty cloudy day today. Some scattered showers, snow about the ranges, damaging winds have also been forecast. Cloudy rain and snow about the peaks tomorrow with gusty winds. Thursday, an overcast wet day, snow 1,200 metres, strong winds as well. And a cloudy isolated showers Friday with snow again at 1,200 metres. A high of 13 for Cooma today, Gindi's chasing 10, Canberra's striving to get to 13. It's still 7 degrees in Cooma, Jindabyne 5, 6 Bombala. Charlotte Pass now 2 degrees, also 2 at Mount Solon, and it's still 7 degrees in Canberra.
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0: say, Jack. That was Paul Carrick, When You Walk in the Room, XLFM 96.1, local breakfast show on your Tuesday morning. It's 10 and a half minutes past 7 o'clock. All right. What have you got? A meteor hurtling toward Earth exploded over northeastern United States Saturday, according to NASA. It set off big booms that echoed over the region with a blast equivalent to 300 metric tons of TNT. The fireball broke up over northeast Massachusetts and southeast New Hampshire at about 2:06 in the afternoon GMT, according to the space agency's deputy news chief, Jennifer. That's what she told AFP anyway. She reckons this fireball was not associated with any current meteor activity shower, but it was a natural object and not a re-entry of some space debris or satellite or something, you know. The energy released at breakup is estimated to be equivalent to about 300 metric tons of TNT, which I said, which accounts for the loud booms, she reckons. The meteor was travelling at more than 120,000 kilometres per hour strip at an altitude of 64 kilometres when it broke up, according to Jen. Area residents were alarmed by the unexpected loud booms, with social media users reporting that they were so powerful that houses were shaking. In 2013, a fireball streaked above Chesnyk in Russia. The house-sized space rock blew apart 22 kilometres above the ground, releasing a blast equivalent to 440,000 metric tons of TNT, according to NASA. It was a big one. The explosion blew out windows over 518 square kilometres, injuring more than 1,600 people, mostly due to broken glass. Yeah. Don't tell me this had something to do with blonde-haired alien vixen, babe.
1: No, it did. It did. You see, when they send back people whom they've probed, abducted and probed, and they're not very satisfied with them, they send them back to Earth, but they make sure that it just breaks apart and explodes so they can vaporise in the atmosphere. So quite obviously they were rejects. Right. Okay, enough of that crap. It's not crap, it's true.
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0: Genesis, Invisible Touch, XLFM 96.1, local Bradfordshire, Tuesday morning. A cloudy Tuesday, it's going to be quite wet too. Snow about the ranges and damaging winds are expected later on as well.
1: Yeah, maybe.
0: A high of 13 for Cooma today, Jindy 10, Canberra same as Cooma, also striving to get to 13. It's 7 right now in Cooma here in Jindabyne. It's 5 and 7 in Canberra at 16 and a half past 7.
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0: 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Okay. A bit of Reg for you now.
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0: 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G'day.
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0: Yeah, Elton John there with the Crocodile Rock, XLFM 96.1 local breakfast show on your Tuesday morning. We're looking at 2.5 minutes away from the 7:30 news, weather and sport right now, though. A belated news story.
1: What you got?
0: Archaeologists believe they've discovered the tomb of St. Philip, one of the 12 apostles of Jesus Christ in Western Turkey. We've been looking for St. Philip's tomb for years, according to Italian archaeologist Francisco Andriano. We finally found it in the ruins of a church, which we excavated a month ago. The church is located at Pamukkale, where Philip was said to have been martyred after preaching across Asia Minor. I didn't realise that Jesus' apostles walked so far. I knew they liked walking around with Jesus quite a bit, but maybe you got lost.
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8: From the Capital Radio Newsroom, good morning. I'm Tia Priest-Willamott. The state government has announced $225 million worth of grants for businesses investing in low-carbon manufacturing. The funding will help companies producing things like renewable energy components and environmentally friendly cement. Energy Minister Penny Sharp hopes the scheme will create more jobs in the sector.
9: The grants are between $500,000 and up to $30 million. Our earlier round has spent $170 million and it's supporting over 1,000 jobs across the state.
8: The Fair Work Commission will this morning decide on an increase to the pay packets for Australia's lowest paid workers. Unions have called for a 6% increase to the base rate, while business groups want a more modest rise. The government also wants to see wages increased, but it hasn't outlined a specific figure. Australian Council of Trade Unions Secretary Sally McManus says inflation has been outpacing wage growth for too long.
10: If you get a pay increase that's less than inflation and you're a low wage worker, you've got no choice other than to cut back on the very essentials, things like food and things like going to the doctor.
8: The US president insists indirect talks with Iran are continuing at a rapid pace, despite officials in Tehran claiming the talks have been suspended. The Iranian Revolutionary Guard Corps says it is

0: is still negotiating with Foran and to have Lehi Hopoate and Joey Walsh off contract at the end of next year. Socceroos coach Tony Popovic has explained why he's rushed Christian Volpato into this final squad for the World Cup. The Sydney-born 22-year-old initially chose to represent Italy but switched allegiances after they failed to qualify. Popovic says Volpato has plenty to offer.
1: They keep growing from strength to strength, and that's something that we have to do as a nation, and we need to be challenging Japan for first position every campaign, and we want to have that expectation and that belief, that confidence.
0: And the ICC has given approval for the use of pink balls in test matches impacted by bad light. And that's the latest news update from the Capital Radio Newsroom. I'm Tia Priest-Willamott.
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3: It's a bit of a cloudy day today. Some scattered showers, snow about the ranges. Damaging winds are also predicted. Cloudy with rain and snow about the peaks tomorrow. Gusty winds, overcast, wet Thursday. Snow 1,200 metres and strong winds. Cloudy isolated showers Friday and snow again at 1,200 metres. A high of 13 for Cooma today. And Jindabyne's chasing 10 and 13 for Canberra. 6 right now in Cooma. Jindabyne 5, 6 Bombala. Charlotte Pass 2, also 2 at Mount Selwyn. And still 7 degrees in Canberra.
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4: 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Hey, guys, man. 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
4: 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You're right.
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4: Yeah.
3: With the da-do-do-do-da-da-da-da. That's all I'm going to say to you. It's LFM 96.1 local breakfast on your Tuesday morning. It's approaching 24 minutes to 8 now. G'day.
4: Hello, people. Yeah.

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0: Okay, time to check the birthdays, thanks to Inevitable Bakery. Right, Donut Carvery is turned 71 today. He was in Waynesville, that guy.
2: Yeah.
0: Right. Anyway, happy birthday. Justin Long, he's turning 48 today. He was in Bum Buddies, that TV series, Friends, I think it was called. Yeah. He was a paleontologist guy, you know, who turned out to be gay in the end. Well, I think he was butted on both sides, actually. I don't know. Wentworth Miller, he's 54 today. He's another TV actor. We've got, who else we got down here? We've got Wayne Brady. He's turning 54 today. He's a great comedian, actually. He was in Whose Line Is It Anyway, among other things. We've got Amber Marshall turning 38, another TV actress. Dominic Cooper, he's a pretty well-known actor. He's 48, like I said. Down the page a little bit more. Who else we got here?
2: I don't know. You're telling the story.
0: No, I'm trying to. No, I haven't really gone through it much today. Liam Cunningham's turning 65, and we've got Andy Cohen turning 58. He's a game show host.
2: What about the Brook?
0: Yeah, the Brook. Let's have a look here. Jack Boyd turning 19 and Ginger. Why does that ring a bell?
2: He works next door with Beck.
0: Oh, he's a young fellow with Beck on the PG-13 station over there at Snowville. Oh, he's just perfect. He's 19. God, didn't realise we employed teenagers here. Didn't it? Anyway, happy birthday, old mate. And who else were you going? Oh, yeah, Izzy Gone is turning 54 in Cooma. Oh, what now? Is he gone? Oh, I'm going to give it to Is He Gone.
2: I don't think it's real. But if you are real, Is He Gone? You've got the sweet treat thanks to Inevitable Bakery. Compliments we here at XLFM 96.1 local brief show. And everyone having a birthday today. If you missed the birthday book, happy birthday. But, okay. This is Dexy's Midnight Runners.
0: Yeah. Come on, Eileen. Come on, Eileen. Get your head together, goddammit.
2: 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Morning.
0: Yay. Yeah.

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1: 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Sean, you're on Tuesday morning. Cloudy, wet day today. Winds are going to pick up later on. A high of 13 for Coomera today. Jindy 10, 13 for Canberra. 6 right now in Coomera. Here in Jindabyne, it's 5 and 7 in Canberra at 14 minutes from 8 o'clock.
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0: 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Next up, FM 96.1, local Brentford show, yeah. Tuesday morning, the boss Bush has been seen dancing in the dark now. 7 minutes from 8 o'clock, get it?
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0: 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Not New Road Tuesday morning. We're T-minus 3 minutes away from the news at 8. And our belated news story.
1: A teacher's reportedly banned students from saying "God bless you" after a sneeze and docked 25 points off students' grades for using the phrase. Steve Kukovich, a health teacher in Fresno, says that he finds the old-fashioned courtesy disruptive to his class. Parents are furious with him, stating that his claim was anti-religion. But Kukovich explained that any type of talking is disruptive to a classroom and takes away from the lesson at hand. Moreover, the blessing makes no sense. He says, "When you sneezed in the old days, they thought you were dispelling evil spirits out of your body. So they were saying, 'God bless you for getting rid of the evil spirits.' But today, what you're doing doesn't make any sense whatsoever because we all know that the evil spirit thing was a total load of crock."
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8: From the Capital Radio Newsroom, good morning, I'm Tia Priest-Willamott. The federal treasurer is denying accusations his new tax bill gives him unprecedented new powers. News Corp reports the legislation allows Jim Chalmers to choose which assets keep capital gains tax discounts. There are also concerns the government would be able to redefine new builds after the new laws are passed. But Dr. Chalmers has told today ministerial discretions regularly feature in tax legislation.
9: It's not unusual in tax legislation for the definitions to be settled in what's called legislative instruments. Those legislative instruments are disallowable by the Parliament. Tax law is full of these kinds of examples.
8: Australians are being urged to shop around for surgeons as new data details skyrocketing fees. Private Health Australia research found some patients are paying up to five times what they should be for common procedures. Chief Executive Dr. Rachel David says many don't realise they don't have to see the surgeon their GP refers them to.
10: You can see another doctor who's in that treatment area, and so it can be worth ringing around a few practices in the area to work out what they charge.
8: A severe weather warning for damaging wind gusts is in place for the southern and central ranges of New South Wales. Blizzard-like conditions are also possible for alpine regions as a low-pressure system begins affecting the east coast. The SES's Sam Corby says the impacts could be severe for those at the highest elevations.
11: People who are out and about in wilderness areas, out in the national parks, should take extreme care. Keep track of the weather conditions by following the Bureau of Meteorology.
8: And Australia now
12: has over 28 million people on the national population clock. Taking births, deaths, migration and departures into account, the country is gaining one new person every 75 seconds. At the French Open, Arina Sabalenka has sent Naomi Osaka packing in the fourth round. Meanwhile, 23-time major winner Serena Williams has confirmed she's returning to the tennis tour. The 44-year-old will start by playing doubles at the Queen's Club next week in London. Val Holmes has thrown his weight behind Dean Young's bid to become full-time coach of the Dragons. The Maroons' veteran start in the Dragons' round 13 upset of the Broncos, which ended a 15-game losing streak for the Red V.
13: He's definitely got the boys, the whole team's respect, and he's not only just our coach, but we find it so easy to go up to him and talk to him about anything.
12: Holmes is pushing for a recall to Billy Slater's Queensland ahead of Origin 2. And Carlton's Harry Dean has been named the AFL's Round 12 Rising Star nominee following his strong performance in the Blues' four-point win over the Cats on Friday night. The 18-year-old defender gathered a career-high 15 disposals and 7 intercept possessions. And that's the latest news update from the Capital Radio Newsroom. I'm Tia Priest-Willamott.
14: 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I'm Caitlin Lewis. Maintenance on Barry Way is now underway until June 12, weather permitting. The maintenance schedule includes gravel resheeting and grading works that will restore the road surface and formation. Drivers in the area should be alert for heavy vehicles, plant equipment, workers on foot and changes to road conditions while the work is carried out. Public submissions are now open as Council publicises its intention to classify a number of plots of public land. Council says it will accept written submissions on the proposals for 28 days, with submissions open until 5 p.m. June 29. All submissions must be sent by email or postal mail during the public notice period, with no late submissions being accepted. The full list of proposed land classification details and more submission information is available on Council's website. And Snowy Monaro families needing to seek medical care away from home face higher costs than those in metropolitan areas. That's according to a study from Ronald McDonald House Australia, which found 63% of those living in regional and rural parts of the country say they would struggle financially if medical care was needed. CEO of Ronald McDonald House Australia, Barbara Ryan, says it highlights the work that the organisation does for those in vulnerable positions.
15: You know, we work in close partnership with hospitals, healthcare teams and community partners to help ease those additional pressures by providing families a place to stay close to their child so they can focus on being there when it matters most. You know, no family should ever have to choose between having a place to stay and being there with their child.
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14: The ACT Brumbies won't be getting a home final after a loss to Moana Pacifica on Saturday. Instead, they'll be heading over the ditch to Wellington for a qualifying final against the table-topping Hurricanes on Friday evening. Coach Stephen Larkham says there were things they need to work on.
16: And we missed a lot of tackles. Discipline was a bit poor defensively. We spoke about it before the game, but it wasn't where it needed to be.
14: That's the latest XLFM local news. 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
0: Quite a bit of cloud around today with scattered showers, snow about the ranges, damaging winds, as they mentioned in the news. They're expected later on. Cloudy, rain and snow about the peaks tomorrow with gusty winds. Overcast, wet Thursday, snow 1,200 metres, strong winds and cloudy, isolated showers Friday with snow again at 1,200 metres. A high of 13 for Cooma today, Jindabyne 10, Canberra's chasing 13. Right now it's 8 degrees in Cooma, here in Jindabyne it's 6, 7 Bombala, Charlotte Pass 2, Mount Sowan's also sharing 2, and it's now 8 degrees in Canberra.
17: Right.
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0: most of you guys have gone to the end of the line, actually. Well, travelling Wilburys, not going anywhere anymore. 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
0: Old Desley, he was the successful caller through on 64571961. But we're going to have a chat on the radio.
4: But he was in a taxi and he said my phone could ring, and then it rang.
0: Yes. But anyway, thanks for calling, old mate. You're now on the standby list to go and see Eric Clapton live.
4: Live, yeah. In Chicago.
0: Yes, which, when's that again? September 11.
4: Friday, September 11. Yeah, that's when the concert is.
0: Yeah, so anyway, up for grabs, return airfares for two, tickets to the concert, obviously, and $5,000 spending money. Ugh. All valued at around about $10,000. Eric Clapton live at the United Center, Chicago, Friday, September 11, as I said. So listen out for that cue to call when you hear it, 64571961. It's going to go right through throughout the day today, so keep your ear out for that. All thanks to Snowy Monero Carpentry and Construction Group, your building experts in the snows, and of course we here at XLFM.
4: Well, it has to be from us as well.
0: Yes. 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

0: 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Cloudy Tuesday, a couple of showers about. We're going to expect some damaging winds as well, according to the Bureau. Top 13 for Coomer today, Jindy 10, 13 for Canberra, 8 right now in Coomer here, and Jindabyne sitting on 6 degrees. And it's 8 in Canberra and 16 minutes past 8.
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1: What About Me? Stuff them.
0: Fine Young Cannibals. 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
1: Hello.

0: Linda drives me crazy sometimes too. Sometimes she has an affair with love. Yeah, whatever. Finally on Cannibals, she drives you crazy. Angel FM 96.1, local breakfast show. Took over 3 minutes from the news at 8.30 right now. Blighted news story.
1: What?
0: It's almost easier to get a divorce than it is to switch banks, thanks to Australian banks' antiquated payment systems. This is according to foreign banks. Rabo Direct says adopting European accounting switching systems would boost banking competition, but Australian banks have to upgrade their old computer systems to do it. The online bank, a subsidiary of the global banking giant Rabobank, says the big four banks in Australia have put consumers and businesses in handcuffs by maintaining barriers to switching accounts. They reckon the big banks say there's plenty of competition, but they're really hiding behind an antiquated payment system that's costing businesses and consumers dearly. They went on to say, it's almost easier to get a divorce than it is to change your bank. Which is true. Although there are some religious denominations around the planet where you can get a divorce just by saying, dalak, dalak, dalak, three times, and bang, you're divorced. If only changing banks was as easy as that.
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10: From the Capital Radio Newsroom, good morning. I'm Tia Priest-Willamott. The Federal Treasurer is denying accusations his new tax bill gives him unprecedented new powers. News Corp reports the legislation allows Jim Chalmers to choose which assets keep capital gains tax discounts. There are also concerns the government would be able to redefine new builds after the new laws are passed. But Dr. Chalmers has told Today ministerial discretions regularly feature in tax legislation.
11: It's not unusual in tax legislation for the definitions to be settled in what's called legislative instruments. Those legislative instruments are disallowable by the Parliament. Tax law is full of these kinds of examples.
10: Australians are being urged to shop around for surgeons as new data details skyrocketing fees. Private Health Australia research found some patients are paying up to five times what they should be for common procedures. Chief Executive Dr. Rachel David says many don't realise they don't have to see the surgeon their GP refers them to.
12: You can see another doctor who's in that treatment area, and so it can be worth ringing around a few practices in the area to work out what they charge.
10: A severe weather warning for damaging wind gusts is in place for the southern and central ranges of New South Wales. Blizzard-like conditions are also possible for alpine regions as a low-pressure system begins affecting the east coast. The SES's Sam Corby says the impacts could be severe for those at the highest elevations.
1: People who are out and about in wilderness areas, out in the national parks, should take extreme care, keep track of the weather conditions by following the Bureau of Meteorology.
10: And Australia now has over 28 million people on the national population clock. Taking births, deaths, migration and departures into account, the country is gaining one new person every 75 seconds. At the French Open, Arina Sabalenka has sent Naomi Osaka packing in the fourth round. Meanwhile, 23-time major winner Serena Williams has confirmed she's returning to the tennis tour. The 44-year-old will start by playing doubles at the Queen's Club next week in London. Val Holmes has thrown his weight behind

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2: Bit of cloud about today with some scattered showers, snow about the ranges, damaging winds predicted as well, cloudy, rain and snow about the peaks tomorrow along with gusty winds, overcast, wet Thursday, snow 1200 metres, strong winds, cloudy with isolated showers Friday, snow again at 1200 metres, a high of 13 for Coomera today, Jindy's striving to get to 10 and 13 for Canberra. Now 9 degrees in Coomera, Jindabyne 8, 7 Bombala, Charlotte Pass 3. It's now 2 degrees at Mount Selwyn and 8 degrees in Canberra.
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0: All right.
1: What do you got?
0: A marital dispute in the United States Disneyland has taken an extreme turn, resulting in the destruction of a large chunk of their home. According to local reports, 48-year-old Eric Piersois used an excavator to rip apart the rear end of his family home in Butler County, Pennsylvania, after a big night of drinking, which prompted an argument with his cheese and kisses, his missus, his wife, yeah?
1: Right.
0: But anyway, the damage to the house was so severe that investigators believe it's compromised the entire building's structural integrity. According to CBS News, the incident unfolded when Mr. Piersois's wife reportedly told him that their marriage was over, to which Mr. Piersois responded by saying, "Well, if it's over, I'm tearing down the house, goddammit." Well, guess what?
1: What?
0: He did.
1: What?
0: Local authorities allege Mr. Piersois climbed into the heavy machinery and began tearing into the house while his wife and two daughters were still inside. The bloody idiot. The sound of the excavator tearing through the walls could reportedly be heard down the line during his wife's frantic 911 call. After the destruction stopped, investigators say Mr. Piersois went back inside, grabbed a gym bag and went into town before eventually being located and taken into custody by the long arm of the law. Mr. Piersois was arrested over the incident and is now facing several charges, including causing a catastrophe, reckless endangerment, disorderly conduct and being an outright friggin' moron. Court records also show that his missus plans to seek a protection from abuse order following the terrifying incident. Leave more than that, Don. If I were you, I'd be out of there. I'd be gone. You wouldn't see me for dust. I'd get in your car, rev it up and go as fast as you can. Sounds like a real plot, that guy. What's this?
1: This is Rev It Up.
0: Yeah, all right, we'll dedicate this to Mr. Piersois's wife.
1: Jerry Harrison, The Casual Gods, XLFM 96.1 Local Breakfast Show. It's now 19 minutes to 9. Morning.
0: Hello.

0: Terry Harrison, the character of God, Rabbit R. Bags, LFM 96.1, local breakfast show on your Tuesday morning. Cloudy Tuesday, scattered south cloud the day today. Might get some snow about the ranges as well as damaging winds, apparently. Top of 13 for Coomer today, Jindy 10, Canberra's going for 13, 9 right now in Coomer. Here in Jindabyne, it's 8, and it's also 8 degrees in Canberra at a quarter to 9.
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is Donald J. Trump. They say, I'm guilty. I say, yes, guilty as charged with listening to Gazza and Rick. Forever classic. 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

0: 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Up after the 9 o'clock news, launch into our first 30-minute music marathon of the day.
1: Of course, I've got to get home to my beautiful Linda Carlo again. This morning, on the way up wearing my Cold Chisel outfit.
0: What does that look like?
1: Well, it actually looks probably more like a hammer than a chisel, actually.
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12: From the Capital Radio Newsroom, good morning. I'm Tia Priest-Willamott. The US president claims talks with Iran are ongoing, despite officials in Tehran saying discussions have been suspended. Lauren Tomasi has more.
13: Iran and Washington are issuing contradicting statements on the status of negotiations. While Donald Trump says talks are moving at a rapid pace, Iranian state TV reports talks have been suspended in what is the latest setback toward peace. The halt in negotiations coming after Israel ordered a new round of strikes in southern Beirut. The Iranian regime says it's a break in preconditions agreed upon with the United States. 94 days into this war, the back and forth continues.
12: Australia has imposed sanctions on 3 Israelis and 4 entities in response to escalating set of violence in the West Bank. The government has taken the action as it calls on Israel to address violence in the region. A new round of grants is now available to support domestic manufacturing of renewable technology. $225 million has been allocated to attract further private investment to the sector in New South Wales. Energy Minister Penny Sharp says the program has already helped a number of projects.
14: We've also just got cutting-edge technology where people are really upgrading the efficiency of batteries and the manufacture of solar panels so that they can be Australian-made.
12: The Australian population has ticked over 28 million people for the first time. The Bureau of Statistics population clock uses births, deaths, migration and departure figures to estimate the number of people in the nation. Entrepreneur Dick Smith has long been campaigning against rapid population growth and says it doesn't make sense to him that governments don't have a concrete population plan.
9: If we brought the immigration down to about 70,000 a year, which is still very generous, we would round off the population at about 30 million, and that would be a sensible number. But do you know what? Not one political party has a population plan. Quite amazing.
12: And hikers and campers visiting alpine regions of the state are being warned to take extra care with a severe weather warning in place. Damaging winds are forecast for the Snowy Mountains, Southern Tablelands and the Blue Mountains. Roosters winger Billy Smith is defending his team's Origin stars after a disappointing loss to the Storm. Six Origin reps backed up from Game 1, including halfback Sam Walker, but were below their best. Smith says they needed more help.
15: Those Origin guys have a lot of load on their bodies and their minds this time of year. You know, so it is up to the guys who aren't playing to lift the load. We probably could have done that a bit better on the weekend.
12: Aryna Sabalenka is on track for a maiden French Open title, breezing past Naomi Osaka into the quarterfinals. It was the first women's night match at Roland Garros in 3 years. And the ICC has given approval for the use of pink balls in test matches impacted by bad light. And that's the latest news update from the Capital Radio newsroom. I'm Tia Priest-Willamont.
16: Continuing with XLFM local news, thanks to Red Energy, the 100% Australian energy retailer owned by Snowy Hydro. I'm Caitlin Lewis. There's been a rock fall on the Snowy Mountains Highway at Brown Mountain. It was sighted near the Fred Piper Lookout before 4 a.m. Traffic is affected in both directions and motorists are being urged to slow down if they're in the area. Old asbestos-containing material has been found at two locations on the Lake Gindibine foreshore. Council has announced it has engaged specialist contractors to undertake clean-up, sampling, testing and air monitoring remediation works at each site from next Tuesday. The affected areas will remain closed to the public until the team confirms it's safe to reopen. Council maintains there's no immediate risk to the public as the site is closed. More information can be found on Council's website. Six members of the Snowy Valley community will be selected to help guide and oversee the implementation of Council's de-amalgamation implementation plan through a new steering committee. Expressions of interest to join the committee are now open, with three from the northern part of the region and three from the south to be selected. Committee members will work alongside elected councillors and council executive staff to support the project. And Snowy Valley Council has opened an online survey on future council branding and naming arrangements as part of its de-amalgamation process. The survey closes on June 17 and results will be presented to council along with an officer's recommendation for consideration by elected councillors.
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16: It was a disappointing game for the Brumbies across the weekend, going down 21-19 to the Moana Pacifica team at home. It could be Moana's last game in the Super Rugby Pacific after the club was placed into liquidation and the current owners announced that the franchise wouldn't continue beyond this year. Coach Stephen Larkham says it's disappointing for all the players and coaches involved with the embattled club.
17: A lot of nervous times ahead for everyone involved, but I think they did themselves proud. Go out with a win and certainly enjoy that and know that they've achieved a lot this year.
16: 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I'm Caitlin Lewis.
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0: Showers expected throughout the day today with gusty winds, unsettled throughout the evening hours. Cloudy, rain and snow about the peaks and gusty winds tomorrow, Thursday. An overcast wet day, snow at 1200 metres with strong winds. And Friday, cloudy isolated showers and snow again at 1200 metres. Coomer's dropping to 3 tonight, top tomorrow at 12. A high of 9 for Gindibine after a night's low of 5. And Canberra's climbing to 13 with a minimum of 4. 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

0: for the Classic XLFM 96.1 Blondie's Heart of Glass. We're going to close to a 30-minute music marathon on your Tuesday morning here with Gaza Vaughan, looking at pretty unsettled conditions throughout the day today and into the evening hours with gusty winds. Coombs dropping to 3 tonight, top tomorrow at 12, a high of 9 for Jindabyne after a night's low of only 5 degrees. Coming up shortly, some homegrown stuff from INXS. Need You Tonight.
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0: Jersey Gangs, Hill FM 96.1, Texas. I don't want a lover. On your Tuesday morning, with the guys, I'm about to leave the hot seat up after 10 o'clock. Old Craigie Boos is back again. Look after your classics till 3 hours from me, guys. I'm going to bid you farewell till next time. So until then.
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21: From the Capital Radio Newsroom, I'm Caitlin Lewis. Almost 3 million workers are about to find out if they will get a pay rise. Nelson Scott reports.
22: The minimum wage is currently around $950 a week. The Fair Work Commission will shortly reveal whether Australia's lowest paid employees receive a pay bump. Unions are calling for a 6.5% increase, while business groups are requesting about half that. Treasurer Jim Chalmers says he also hopes the rate will be lifted but won't say by how much.
0: Minimum wage workers and award workers need and deserve a decent pay rise.
22: But the opposition's Matt Canavan says in order to really help workers, rising living costs need to be addressed.
2: Whatever the commission lands at is going to be eaten up by Labor's massive inflation.
22: The decision will be announced at 10 o'clock Eastern.
21: Experts are raising concerns about the number of ministerial discretions included in the government's proposed tax reforms. The Australian reports Treasurer Jim Chalmers would be able to choose which assets keep CGT discounts under the reforms. Overseas, and the US president insists indirect talks with Iran are continuing at a rapid pace, despite officials in Tehran claiming the talks have been suspended. The Iranian Revolutionary Guard Corps says it is opening other fronts in the war. Donald Trump also claiming all shooting will stop between Israel and Hezbollah. Hikers and campers visiting alpine regions of the state are being warned to take extra care with a severe weather warning in place. Damaging winds are forecast for the Snowy Mountains, Southern Tablelands and Blue Mountains. And we're being urged to get a flu shot now to help ease pressure on the hospital system over the winter months. Emergency departments are bracing for a spike in patients over winter. State Health Minister Ryan Park says the system is ready for the increase, but they need everyone to do their part.
3: We're bolstering our health system during this period with additional services, extended hours, as well as more staff.
21: Checking sport, and world number one, Aryna Sabalenka, is building toward a major French Open title. Craig Gabriel reports.
23: The first women's night match at Roland Garros in 3 years, and Aryna Sabalenka has beaten Naomi Osaka 7-5, 6-3 to reach the quarters. Having the women's night match was pretty well received, but we'll see if it once again becomes a common occurrence. They really had no choice but to put this match on centre, as it was streets ahead of anything else on the schedule. Sabalenka will next play Diana Schneider. Earlier, Matteo Berrettini, the 2022 Wimbledon finalist, reached the quarters.
21: A blow for the Maroons ahead of Origin 2 with Pat Carrigan and Gemat Shibasaki, both sidelined for the next few weeks with injury. And Aussies Henry Hutchinson, Madison Levy and Harry Wilson have been nominated for World Rugby Sevens Awards. That's the latest news update from the Capital Radio Newsroom. I'm Caitlin Lewis. Continuing with XLFM local news, thanks to Red Energy, the 100% Australian energy retailer owned by Snowy Hydro. I'm Caitlin Lewis. Council will be performing maintenance on Barry Way from this week until June 12, weather permitting. Drivers in the area should be alert for heavy vehicles, plant equipment, workers on foot and changes to road conditions while the work is carried out. Council has provided notice of its intention to classify a number of plots of public land in accordance with the Local Government Act. Council says it will accept written submissions on the proposals for 28 days, with submissions open until 5 p.m. June 29. All submissions must be sent by email or postal mail during the public notice period with no later.